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3: Ani e demo ampa. 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
2: 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Eh, Mr. Mi connection na en shedam koye na esakakra. Ti say wa page mu ama ho dia bam.
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0: Ampanano Ponya Coupon Bessel and Munyam. When you coupon by your cassay. When you coupon Bessel and Munyam, papa, and the found seven in alarm. Fay one will trade yam puny and coupon naye. Yea, when you coupon any other. And that day, to say, and pamper, so I babble drum. Yea, you are an able near four. Yea, you are an eight four. Papa. And I, 1st September 2026. Hey, I feel you see me. I was saying, my coma, poly, and cono. 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And so, and that. 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I have bamba no shas one more bro whom what the yet chabosome makumako and kuno. Ah, ya kasa why ye be on munyam for Jonas ye a remora John Tontum. As dera Jonas ye you are your mouse for show dinkran munyam. 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And your coupon saw by any sound. And verse 6 your friend Daniel Anderson, bet my friend Danduan, the gospel apostle. 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Say, I could crab on papa, who crab on uncle, I could crab on brother, dear. Won't see, I could crab on anna. Any am I may I could crab on Ura? Yes, I didn't go far by. And you have a pan, I'm crossing the bay, I could point up and be drop a tin and come. When I may do that, the mission through and say, what do I do not come in? I bet you made the tea. You made the inquiry and said to a brab on the tune, said, be my best son. A born best son, why in Shira, papa. Nanka crank a crony coupon, I'm a subons here dwelling your coupon, your own period in Appadam. And now upon your coupon, send me so crack, kit, mampole, sana, or so far as he come was semming can, mampole. Auntie. And I'm a pain when you're cooking some encounter. I was saying, I yes, Susu, ma, any hine or a bra bosso. Susu, ma, any hine, and I a who, any one, no kind, our bra boy so. Danny, then, you know, when you're cooking, tell me be a young woman, and you're yam, and who I say, a ma, and a ma, young woman, you're cooking, and yam. 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A medal papa, lavette feminine hygiene wash or maso yasin. And Cassia Papa Doctor go quoting. I don't want so that just angel rock mixture. I don't go next level. A best of so. We ain't in your milk. Macacomus carbums. I'm matin on IBI. Ain't me for a cobble dream a day. And family main chair on the Mako so far as he come on. Nana pay. Well, dear, any magia that I could do in your copper. Him gonna name copem tamam. Yeah, papa reverend someone if we're born ebe Jim with the man answer the man out of bra Facebook on so by angel 102.9 FM. What type of Facebook? I been ya kukwabu jumedi. Nani any akabu medi jumedi and kama. Sana radio ni doing him that angel 102.9. Ubet ya kwa ndio TV so ye tria so live. Ubenya yen nani any akabu medi medin. Kamfi jumedi and famo mia. Nani yan sinya munsaba Facebook na file message bra. Message in Fabra for prayer request, bra baby. I should be a Fabra. You're backing Cadia, my daddy by a becker, no, a genus or bomb pie, Eddie Amon. When you're cooking, so no, no, Cassipa, sir, obey any, sir. Azafo, good morning. Now,
1: where are you? We are the young pump,
0: but the yard of you And now I can yam me home. Why can yam me home? Papa. I can yam me home. Now you can snap you be able to call
1: Oh, yes, the answer, yeah. You better get your dean, any mind you will be the answer. And the man quit.
0: Now you can know our
1: man. My man, that's
0: the man. I sent you, I'm here. Mel Pitcher, I'm the Kai and I'm fat.
1: Somebody
0: My God. Azafo Charles. Good morning.
2: Good morning, Azafo Dandy.
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0: 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Na said ye said that new ni o. Oba free nti wo si anko so.
2: Wo anko so. Said ze ye bobo na ye anike se na ye afriti ni na.
0: Ana say just embusa so for mama. 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
1: 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And a pay any one yamba matured the ampon yam coupon. His answer was jay. Tembi amicase, while my young cayenne cutters. Tell Radam young cayenne cutters who? A my young one. A my young one. 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There, you young yam yam yam yam yam yam yam yam yam yam yam yam yam yam yam yam yam yam yam yam yam yam yam yam yam yam yam yam yam yam yam yam If you didn't pay for it, you can hear the money, sir. If you had a baby, you'll tell you, I'm the 102.9. I'm going to be here now with you, my mommy, and back.
3: On the way, that's for the boy.
1: You didn't go with the energy, man. You didn't achieve. 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
1: ya maami ye
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1: ah okay
0: now you spray away man ya de ha
1: yo maami
0: ai onu so tie pa
1: ye nyina ya ka bo mi e be shebra de ani mo nyam
0: sa sa
1: je bra de ama yan kwa fo fro. But yes, and now what you see, I see. That's why my uncle for
0: papa.
1: Now what you back in the
0: chum? I can
1: see a round cover flow. It's for my design, cover flow one day. Would it be yes, and anyone else? And cover flow one day. Would it be pretty any day? And cover flow one day. Would it be comfortable? You have a doctor, Dr. Bokwati, and Ponsal. I was Tony of Konya Cassia with Yamay. See, I mean, I'm a man come home near several at the anyone else. What's up with us? And on the pay, assembly, and the radio, I forget where they come for the day. It's not enough to meet in the Yassi.
2: But of any army in shop. Now that I know, can't see the article for us. Don't you see an article for the king? And all here, the Yapa, who was the shape of the book for us. And here, the Yassi. A gift for my boy, our pen, my daughter. I ain't going to go past the day after the book, I never Yassi. A war, a year. And this and our revelation, chapter 15.
1: This is
2: Revelation chapter 15, verse 3 and 4.
4: We are not here. We are not here. We are not here. We are not here. We are not here. We are not here. We are not here. We are not here. We are not here. We are not here. We are not here. We are not here. We are not here. We are not here. We are not here. We are not here. We are not here. We are not here. We are not here. We are not here. We are not here. We are not here. We are not here. We are not here. We are not here. We are not here. We are not here. We are not here. We are not here. We are not here. We are not here. We are not here. We are not here. We are not here. We are not here. We are not here. We are not here. We are not here. We are not here. We are not here. We are not here. We are not here. We are not here. We are not here. We are not here. We are not here. We are not here. We are not here. We are not here. We are not here. We are not here. We are not here. We are not here. We are not here. We are not here. We are not here. We are not here. We are not here. We are not here. We are not here. We are not here. We are not here. We are not here. We are not here. We are not here. We are not here. We are not here. We are not here. We are not here. We are not here. We are not here. We are not here. We are not here. We are not here. We are not here. We are not

Why you have your money? Why you have your money? Why you have your money? Why you have your money? Why you have your money? Why you have your money? Why you have your money? Why you have your money? Why you have your money? Why you have your money? Why you have your money? Why you have your money? Why you have your money? Why you have your money? Why you have your money? Why you have your money? Why you have your money? Why you have your money? Why you have your money? Why you have your money? Why you have your money? Why you have your money? Why you have your money? Why you have your money? Why you have your money? Why you have your money? Why you have your money? Why you have your money? Why you have your money? Why you have your money? Why you have your money? Why you have your money? Why you have your money? Why you have your money? Why you have your money? Why you have your money? Why you have your money? Why you have your money? Why you have your money? Why you have your money? Why you have your money? Why you have your money? Why you have your money? Why you have your money? Why you have your money? Why you have your money? Why you have your money? Why you have your money? Why you have your money? Why you have your money? Why you have your money? Why you have your money? Why you have your money? Why you have your money?

Sister Patient,
Senior from Kenya.
Fatia, Fatia, Fatia, Fatia, Fatia, Fatia, Fatia, Fatia, Fatia, Fatia, Fatia, Fatia, Fatia, Fatia, Fatia, Fatia, Fatia, Fatia, Fatia, Fatia, Fatia, Fatia, Fatia, Fatia, Fatia, Fatia, Fatia, Fatia, 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Fatia, Fatia, Fatia, Fatia, Fatia, Fatia, Fatia, Fatia, Fatia, Fatia, Fatia, Fatia, Fatia, Fatia, Fatia, Fatia, Fatia, Fatia, Fatia, Fat
Akumenina, Epaja Radi, Danasio, Danasio.

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1: sir and so na the same place
0: stay the same place
1: sir god bless you daddy god bless you
0: enti you receive pressure outside but don't panic inside
1: wow
0: What is your inside you is bigger than what is outside.
1: Powerful.
0: And anytime you receive pressure outside, don't allow what is in you.
1: Okay.
0: Panic.
1: Okay.
0: If it's in your team, you know, also in your areas, and in your own, there's something in you that is bigger than what is outside.
1: Wow. God bless you, daddy. Wow.
0: Adiye bi kosu o abrabom. En so sa. Ni e so mu no.
1: Jesus.
0: En so se ni e kosu.
1: Okay.
0: So when you pass through waters. Already so no wo ho.
1: Okay.
0: Ti already no wo ho.
1: No wo ho. Powerful.
0: Wow, we see me. Already o ye wani je ni wo ho.
1: Jesus.
0: So your joy is in you.
1: Amen.
0: And your pressure is outside.
1: Okay.
0: The joy that is in you is bigger than the pressure that is outside.
1: Okay. God bless
0: you. I am when you jump round, when you jump flabonte, when you jump flume,
1: and flabonte.
0: Especially so when you jump flabonte.
1: Okay.
0: Nobody can give you joy unless you enjoy yourself.
1: Powerful. Daddy, God bless you.
0: Amen. Isaiah 43:2.
2: Isaiah 43:2. When you pass through the waters,
0: so, I'll
2: be with you.
0: No.
2: And when you pass through the rivers, they will not sweep over you. When you walk through the fire, you will not be burned.
0: And
2: the flames will not set you ablaze. Amen.
0: Amen.
1: Amen.
0: Inti I am our cry ninja. Inti wenije emfribebia. You can refuse to be happy.
1: Okay.
0: You can refuse to enjoy yourself.
1: Okay.
0: We are in a damn grand ninja.
1: David.
0: On one shadow, I'm person any better. We put on so I remind you any other.
1: Ah, Vradia.
0: On one and one, oh, really.
1: And so now,
0: And I suffer can.
1: Sani pani a friend of Tosa or Tosa.
0: Tosa.
1: Aye, or Tosa.
0: Hey.
1: My God.
0: Masa. Any Jebby show mu.
1: Jesus.
0: Arawonium.
1: My God.
0: Open the Arawoman.
1: Pa.
0: Pa.
1: Totone. Totone.
0: Nani show mu.
1: Ah. My God.
0: And to say, yeah.
1: Okay.
0: Us we are perplexed. But not in despise.
1: Wow.
0: Yeah, what's your name?
1: Pa.
0: Nancy, you're not in
1: the B. Powerful.
0: Oh, what's your name?
1: Pa.
0: There's more in the
1: Okay.
0: And what's your name? Obiyan, you're not in the tani.
1: Nine. More in the tani, Obiyan.
0: And nowhere, no resources. Confused. No answer. And you're not in
1: I'm confused.
0: Don't be hopeless. Don't give up.
1: Okay.
0: Also, but not despair. Yeah, what's the name?
1: What's the name? My God.
0: I'm a cousin. I see you soft, I'm a cry, I'm a cry, I'm a cousin.
1: Okay, and that's the ATM friend to your
0: phone. And you do.
1: And you do, daddy.
0: A cry, sometimes back. Now, it's a compound.

0: house. Wow. You come in my first station.
1: Okay.
0: Now, do baby, na Eddie.
1: Pa.
0: So for Eddie.
1: Pa.
0: Now, sometimes na me boy.
1: Okay.
0: Some name you remember pe.
1: Okay.
0: Now, which I know to me, Buffy. Yeah, buy a Tomilu.
1: Mm-hmm.
0: Yeah, children. Yeah, who's the time to chill me?
1: I'm kitten kitty.
0: I'm not sure.
2: I don't know what to
1: my God.
0: Indeed. I heard of you being what's that? Not just say.
1: Oh.
0: You didn't see us see. I
1: used to.
0: We just so.
1: Wow.
0: Cyborg, my dear friend, cyborg.
1: Aye.
0: Yeah, glass window. When so beko bi dem na. Make sis.
1: Aye.
0: Don't drown go.
1: Ah. Daddy, I'm.
0: Overkona mi na milo. I used to see.
1: When I watch my dear menana. Wow. Feeling mu masari nim.
0: Tin up and don't dress sis.
1: Wow.
0: And I heard that when I chill on that, what you don't drown back na dia beto grown me chama. I mean never chow me dem.
1: Hey. Wow!
0: I'm winning time.
1: Hey, powerful.
0: I'm winning time. Hey, what's that? We got it in a one way
1: deal.
0: Packaging here.
1: Okay.
0: Sometimes you can package your food well. If it is not good, what do you know? What kind of raw food? Packaging here.
1: Hey, master, I want to miss a sign. We have fun. So she go so.
0: Nana,
1: Eba. Fetchum Okodi. My God. Daddy, God bless you. Papa, papa, and Anna.
0: So don't give up.
1: Okay. Apa mumuda.
0: At the end of the day, be any baby.
1: Okay.
0: You have no strategy, no money, no answer. But then you never know on Lusu hope.
1: Okay.
0: And to bra, don't lose hope.
1: Okay.
0: Come back, Usia.
2: Be back on.
0: Kinidos. Why would you hear me? Wabamubu.
1: Amen.
0: Who no cry?
1: Jesus.
0: Then soon you remember my cry.
1: Amen.
0: God knows the way.
1: Okay.
0: Baby, you wouldn't be ready.
2: Jesus.
0: To us, we walk by faith, not by sight.
1: Okay.
0: The faith is in you.
1: Mm-hmm.
0: The sight is what you see.
1: Okay.
0: You can say, Gidea womb.
1: Okay.
0: Gidea and yet tangible. Gidea, Baby, say, Gidea, dear womb, yeah.
1: Okay.
0: Then soon Gidea say, oh,
1: okay.
0: Gidea,
1: okay.
0: And to woman, you won't ebu abemua. Man, you won't know. And Cassandra.
1: Powerful.
0: It's Gidea, dear womb, yeah. Now, one cassa. Wama umu abom, we say.
1: Ebe.
0: So sometimes speak to yourself so bewo.
1: Powerful. Okay.
0: Speak to yourself so we see that.
1: My God.
0: Ebe.
1: Ampa.
0: A man, you know. Embu abem.
1: Okay.
0: And yadia behunyana, eh, papa.
1: There be.
0: You bet me a munachero.
1: Pa! Sonia and her.
2: Yes.
0: Then so, many a woman and Cassay, or Sir.
1: Aye.
0: And to Gidea, and you also, so we walk by faith,
1: okay.
0: Not by sight.
1: Okay.
0: Persecuted, but not forsaken.
1: Oh.
0: Also, what tie? Oh, yeah, we yay.
1: Okay.
0: Then so, yin yay. We're ready now.
1: Amen.
0: You are out here, me. You have been persecuted.
1: Okay.
0: Nanso, a radim pow.
1: Amen. Amen. Amen.
0: You are about to form.
1: Pa.
0: Nanso won't say.
1: The BR won't say.
0: You have been knocked down,
1: mm-hmm.
0: but not knocked out.
1: Okay. Okay. Okay.
0: A radim pow.
1: Amen.
0: A radim pow.
1: Amen.
0: We share see our best story.
1: Pa.
0: Ye chase persuaded. She is like any man.
1: Hey, wow.
0: Forsaken.
1: Mm-hmm.
0: Abandoned.
1: Mm.
0: Left behind.
1: Okay.
0: But Paul said, Radin yao.
1: Radin yao.
0: Tini pabe to me a jao.
1: Okay.
0: Radin yao.
1: Okay.
0: Radin ton chene.
1: There be on ton chene.
0: Ti people may run after you to kill you. But God run after me.
1: Okay.
0: To keep me.
1: My God.
0: He permit me out. I was so become Nelson. I need you to be and obey you.
1: Bah.
0: Who a radi bejo?
1: Amen.
0: Me say a radi bejo.
1: Amen.
0: It was a miracle.
1: Ah.
0: Namarim pow.
1: God bless you, Daddy.
0: Hebrews 13:5.
3: Hebrews 13:5. Keep your lives free from the love of money. And be content with what you have. Because God has said, never will I leave you. Never will I forsake you.
1: Ah,
3: amen.
1: Can be, amen.
3: Hebrews chapter 13,
1: mm-hmm.
3: verse 5.
1: Okay.
3: Keep your lives free from the love of money.
0: Or say, I'll be free.
1: Okay.
0: Sometimes, Emma, will be in your will. Free. Keep your life free. Well, you are not free.
1: Okay.
0: You are not free.
1: Nine.
0: I said, what did you maybe actually tell you?
1: Sa.
0: Keep your life free.
1: Sa. Sa.
0: Hey, I did be actually tell you. Free yourself.
1: Amen.
0: From the love of money.
1: Okay. Okay.
3: Okay. And be content with what you have.
0: Be content. Ni yoshe umunu. Ni yowu umunu. Mweni nye.
1: Okay.
0: So there's something in you.
1: Okay. Okay. Okay.
0: And can't you know what I mean? Me to say, I don't know what to say. Ni yote no mwaninye ni yote na
1: mwaninye okay mwaninye
3: because God has said
0: if say nyame aka say
3: never will I leave you
0: nyame nyao
3: never will I forsake you
0: ompo ompo
1: ompo okay
0: so you are not destroyed
1: okay okay
0: won't say wa ware na egu na won't say
1: ba
0: we didn't age out now.
1: Debbie, Debbie,
0: A German, you were dinner once.
1: Debbie, won't say. God bless you, Daddy.
0: A German, you were dinner once. One cuss, I won't say.
1: Oh, Debbie, won't say. Won't say.
0: Or banners won't pay you.
1: I'm an uncle, man. Uncle.
0: Banners won't pay, won't say.
1: Won't say. We didn't announce him.
0: You know, now,
1: sir, papa neighbor. My God.
0: It's the enemy may throw you away. But you are not finished.
1: Yes. Okay. Okay. Okay.
0: You may fall,
1: but
0: you will rise again.
1: Powerful. Powerful. Powerful. God bless you, Daddy.
0: Okay. I'm going to
1: share
0: this message.
1: I'm pa.
0: It's so much.
1: I'm pa. I'm pa. I'm pa.
0: And you see, can answer.
1: Hey.
0: And just say when you're scared.
1: My God. Sir.
0: Or say, or share this 7 times. You rise up again.
1: Okay. Okay.
0: So rising is possible.
1: Bah.
0: And it is there.
1: Bah.
0: Proverbs 24.
1: Proverbs 24.
0: 16.
1: 16.
3: Proverbs chapter 24, verse 16. For though the righteous fall 7 times, they will rise again. But the wicked stumble when calamity strikes.
0: Ah. In Trinity as in Prince Swan. Oh, that's how sorry. We are ready to be some of us.
1: Amen.
0: And I am a woman. In the west, there shall be a lot of tribulations.
1: Wow.
0: But be of good cheer. Or so, how be brave and then some when in it?
4: Yes.
0: John 16:33. So, I could teach you, I'm dead. Why would you hear me? I'm ready to be
3: John chapter 16, verse 33.
4: Yeah. Okay.
3: 16:33. 16:33. I have told you these things.
0: My cow here,
3: so that In me, you may have peace. In this world, you have trouble.
0: You have trouble.
3: But take heart.
0: But take heart.
3: I have overcome the world.
0: In this world, you have trouble.
1: Okay.
0: In the radio quality, as you say, we are no.
2: How?
0: A troublesome
1: pa,
0: world.
1: Pa, pa, pa, pa, pa, pa.
0: We live in the troublesome world.
1: Pa.
0: But take heart. I have overcome the world.
1: Okay.
0: Can be.
3: John chapter 16, verse 33.
0: Mm-hmm.
3: I have told you these things.
0: But can we actually?
3: So that in me you may have.
0: Sani ebaya mimu. The radio say when you je when you.
1: Okay. Okay. Okay.
0: When Jenny we are seeing,
3: when we are seeing, in this world,
0: we are seeing out him.
3: You will have trouble.
0: You will not have peace. You have trouble.
1: Oh, how?
3: But take heart.
0: Now, ain't it? You have a dream.
1: Okay.
0: And my name, how?
1: I
3: have overcome the world.
0: But this
1: powerful.
0: Ain't it? Don't expect peace in this world.
1: Okay. Okay.
0: Expect peace from God.
1: Wow. And any difference now I am who know. Wow.
0: Into oh now oh sorry and the problem is I had no power say we be my 10 billion 10 billion 10 billion. Yeah, 10 billion.
1: My God.
0: Why do you be crying about say?
1: Die.
0: Then so do any two around this. Yes, I am. Yes, I am. As you are going out this month.
1: Okay. Okay.
0: Trouble be jina ba epona no. But there's peace in you.
1: My yes. God.
0: Fani jenu ko share trouble.
1: Ah.
0: Trouble ne ba no abu ne ni chiye.
1: Gong. Gong.
3: Trouble ne ni
0: wewu. Ah, ne ni wewu. For when you get here, tia ne so.
1: Okay. Okay.
0: Obe count okwa, obe push you.
1: My God.
0: Obe push you, I say. Fine morning. Who did that? Or the trouble na shawo.
1: Okay.
0: Obi a pam trouble atadi ye bi.
1: Brother.
0: I no pay the besho.
1: Ah.
0: Or the besho.
1: Jesus.
0: Ne oduro so the besho.
1: Ah.
0: Fani je shia.
1: Fani je shia.
0: Eni je ya wo chame ne wo kaka.
1: Amen.
0: May you use your peace and your happiness to overcome every trouble.
1: Jesus. God bless you, Daddy. God bless you. God bless you.
0: Se wuni eni ja. In this world is full of trouble.
1: Okay. Okay.
0: Hey.
1: Wow.
0: Let me see, sir.
1: Hey. Ade na no penya kupo na mso bie yani nyakupo nsira o
0: ei
1: ah
0: ano po bi di bibi be shia o
1: okay
0: now so prepare
1: ah
0: prepare
1: okay
0: if happiness
1: okay
0: fani je bi pie fani je bi pie
1: my God
0: fani je bi pie
1: my God
0: fani je bi pie
1: my God
0: fani je bi pie
1: my God
0: fani je bi pie
1: my God
0: amani e bi jira po na
1: Jesus sir
0: e ba be shia o
1: yes
0: but fani je twifa ne
1: my God God bless you daddy God bless you God bless you.
0: Power. Obi asem bi oba ba ka kire wo.
1: Mhm.
0: Wa hwe ba ji ye.
1: Yeah.
0: Ata le kese pa. Enso ka o dwana o de siria ma.
1: Nine. Powerful. Na ka ti bi bia. Okay. Okay. Okay. God bless you daddy.
0: I rather be wow.
1: Amen. Nine. Enso nyina park so.
0: Atuampa ho de wa atuampa.
1: Enso nyina park so.
0: Atuampa.
1: Atuampa enso nyina park so. My God.
0: Sometimes I have permission to know your growth.
3: Yes.
1: Wow.
0: I say, Leah, ever heard of when you are? When you
1: are. Ah, Daddy, Nyako points it out.
0: I have never heard of you. Or Baba has a quarry or when you are.
1: Okay.
0: The work, what train you now, the Arahuopi? Arahuopi Sabishia.
1: They are buying a Kuresa.
0: Arawani also the Arawani. This word, you can only overcome this word with happiness and peace.
1: Wow.
0: Because there's no peace and joy in this world.
1: Okay. Okay.
0: So if you don't why you want to say who the peace be pia? Now would the abufu be pia? We ask Nanka Sabu of Fudadaka.
1: My God. Powerful, powerful.
0: We ask Nanka Sana. Emuna,
1: put your hands together for Jesus.
0: Okay. Yes, Nanka say you soon.
1: My God.
0: No, I said you soon.
1: Okay. Okay. Okay.
0: And you want me to be a cousin, Papa Biacho?
1: Okay.
0: I saw my mom come out to
1: okay. Okay. Okay. Wow. Wow.
0: Go out with peace.
1: Okay. Okay.
0: Don't allow the word to break you down.
1: Okay. Okay. Okay.
0: And may we ask him break you down?
1: Debbie.
0: Peter can say more. 1 Peter 1:7.
1: 1 Peter 1:7.
3: 1 Peter 1:7. Days have come so that the proven genuineness of your faith.
0: Or see, we ba sin ye be the genuineness of you.
1: Okay.
0: Sin ye usiti.
1: Wow.
3: Of greater worthy than gold.
0: I am so saying gold.
3: Hey. Perishes even though refined by fire.
0: Into gold, no? Ye the fit gemua. Na aye fine.
3: May result in praise, glory, and honor. When Jesus is revealed. Amen.
0: The gold in you. The gold in you. One thing here, Abema was saying.
1: Okay. Okay.
0: We have been in the pen in Ayaka. The gold in you. Job said, "Me di mi no kwa me faso."
1: Okay.
0: So some share be free mi sika koko.
1: Okay.
0: In the pressure, a bar is coming to prove your value, your joy.
1: Okay.
0: I rehone ba be so when ijare. The poor can say okay verses na correct good quotation ya kind of. 2 Corinthians 4. What kind of verses now?
3: 2 Corinthians 4:6. For God, who said, "Let light shine out of darkness," made his light shine in our hearts to give us the light of the knowledge of God's glory. His prayer in the face of Christ. Amen.
0: 2 Corinthians 4:6. Verse 7 and so.
3: 7. But we have this treasure in jars of clay.
0: As we have this treasure.
3: To show that this all-suppressing power is from God and not from us.
0: In also your treasure. Your immunity can see. And then, some immunity in it. And your man, who are you in it? And then, some pressure in your hand. So that he behold the excellence of God's power.
1: Okay.
0: So the treasure, it came about her. Now I besaw your value. Ashe.
1: Okay.
0: Or see, now you were say Japadia, you don't mean him. The 2 mere bros, one, I will yank upon the air.
1: Okay.
0: Ne in free.
1: My God.
0: Inti, there's something in you. Inti obien wa or barber press empty orange.
1: Okay. Okay.
0: Dibi o muntina. When someone when he jar went in or do how nibish.
1: Wow.
0: And a man or how no am a cutter when you use.
1: Okay.
0: In the pressure. Be ever bow so. It's coming to suppress your happiness.
1: Wow. Okay. Okay.
0: A bit of wire bunny. The person you be call your tea for.
1: Okay.
0: Ne ya call your boy for.
1: Okay.
0: Ye ba.
1: Okay. Daddy Nyankopon shall God bless you. Papa, papa, papa, papa.
3: Almost
1: a prank together for Jesus. Sanisi de my account. Daddy Nyankopon shall no one can say, "Ewa nano pay when Nyankopon send papa with your brain." Daddy, in fact, Daddy Nyankopon shall Nyankopon ma was saying, "Yaka say." And Nyankopon account. A tearful moo abontin in Adiomocano, Nacopon Ton was slim. Not done it then, and before better lectures anyway. That in Bacho met me on Facebook. That in Bacho made us near Quina, dear mammy. We are Nisi the man was sitting. Will be unfunny pretty, and then in Bocos on Bocos. Aha, na daddy abba, or ba, abbe Savoyan. Okay, Nisi the man, ya to I. Ya kind, dear manna. Winifred, I could to was saying. And I know pain would die in fear in a bush yanning and I'm fooling you now. And so in your copon, sir. Nancom one month and fat and the bamboo and shas of pa as one muscle. I will be doing bempen so I do can say hallelujah, hallelujah. And when I'm crowing your copon, okay. And I will see a Madeline jump was said, and papa, what you're preaching is, or what you're saying is true. God bless you. Powerful. When you're coupon shroud, power say, and some are canning in eye and a crepa and your coupon shroud. Papa, papa, baba, papa, Adam from the banadian, paka, paka, paka, wali. Waba. I say, God bless you. I say, God bless you. Oh, okay. When you're coupon shroud, paka, wali, and outside of us, I'm watching you live from Cantonment, Kumoji. More fire. Okay, papa, I say more fire. Nyanku pong. Unsa opa no nyoka se. Ni si di ma wase den. Package ni mu mboko so mboko so. Okay, yate. What do you want? Pakawale no wase den. Always in God, papa. Okay, nyanku pong shrao. 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I say God bless you, daddy. Nyanku pong shrao pa no nyoka se. Madeline Jampo na wase den. I say God bless you, daddy. Nyanku pong unsa no nyoka se. Mom Sita. So. Hey, we didn't wait here. Yeah, so, aye. Mom Sita, so, okay. On also the boss said, God bless you, Papa. What a powerful words. Amen. When you go point out, pa, no, you can see patient then. Abraham was say, Amen, oh, Amen. So, food will be a fire class also, my uncle. Anna, I say, sir, unibi mo. Lendana, nena. Okay, say. Amen and amen. Thank you, Jesus, for the day. New month. Okay. God bless you more. Okay, daddy. And coupon shop and one yokes in the abbey. And then I am called. At my already, Uncle Bed Din and I see Uncle Mara. Okay, Hannah. Uncle Bed Din, Tiriana, Yako Fire Boafon. 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My name is Obey Mediano Pay. Okay, happy special birthday Enkom Famau Andrana. Happy special birthday Enkom Famau Andrana. Oh, Netherlands and Holland. Aha, referee Mr. Offa. Aha, yes, I'm Mr. Offa. You come, Mr. Offa. I'm going to Pakoro. Any Osofu Isaac Amua Akukwabong Papa. And yea, is an anopay or senior cupo, own shout, papa. No, and yaw can see.
2: We didn't even try no.
1: Hey,
2: we didn't
1: quite. How often has not been found, Winnie? Hey, Anam, I was at Bevden, your mind, you
3: come.
1: Hey,
3: Jackass at the phone room.
1: Yakupo is sound, no, and yaw can see papa. Sir. What me any adrian pa dwono wo fa ho abefan ni na to kwan onyakopo won sha wat me say won masika empa ofie da wanom mo amu akwatentina enyini nche wom won ma wakoma so bisade abia no won sha ofie eno manyina onyakopo anya o kese e wo adrian pa o dwen wo busia ho especially wo fa asofa Isaac amu ntia na no pen o say happy special birthday enkom fama andrana. Oh, Netherlands and now Holland. And I'm not pay when you put one shop on your case. From Mr. Wafa. Mr. Wafa.
0: I will say we're a bumpire, man.
1: Okay. That is here, a bumpire, the amount. Now, put one shop on your case. Happy, special.
0: Oh, fire burger.
1: And yeah, easy. Why a burger too? Oba ice in the name. Hey! Ninja Atroco.
0: Ariana should be.
1: What's the day? I'm a city. Oh, my God. I said, Walla, whoa. Would you? Let me ask you, I turn out to talk about my park and so
3: on.
1: Yeah, no, they're quite too. Okay. Happy special birthday. And come from Mount Mrs. Regina Coco. Fetua. Aha. Happy special birthday and come from our Mrs. Regina Coco Fetua. And I don't pay when you put one show. No one your case. Paukwa sorrow. PCG Christ Congregation Darkuman. And I don't pay when you put one show from our sister Emilia Adade. 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Happy special birthday and confirm my blessing. 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Oman hunu ne timi ye na emre mu fama ho. Happy special birthday and confirm our blessing. Wefri wankasa o papa Frank and our uncle Benjamin and Anna Pay almost all move show. Happy special birthday. Okay, everyone said there. Young Quay Abua for us. Doctor Tam, that's what they are tossed. Yalia Ben, Tetio, Yalia Ben, how se Fabrana say, when you had to do not say, Kunkurong. Ah, Yalian in Abaco was so the untimin and to cram your fan to Kem Foundra. Uba be doing a see ye wa. Ah, when you couple be fans as who drew our show and him say, dear drew a condebu or turn a blessed in Fidia, and you show any pedium be being your one and son, a doctor, dear drama, and into no confidence. Etimid time to toy aliens and pa Satan be deny aliens and you ask ye to. If you ask him and you know, and any doctor back who put him at the time toy aliens. Hey, doctor, we only size. What do you say? I swear, I'm going to be a dancer. Kumasi Ubehunu, Achuma Ebuakwa Agogo. Akra, I say Ubehunu, Pokuya Samayira. The number we am, Nefra Dr. Tam Dasson, it was 0244-774-282. And a 0500-727-215. 0500-727-215. Here, Dr. Tam Dasson. Freno, Nekono, Nyakopon, Befana, Sasso, Ama, Wanyaro, Ano, Asia, to Dr. KK Pipra. Oh, I dance about Pefiampa. A Chrome Hadier, and I say, we are in a tissue. Once I done, then I'm a can be a quarter to our dancing with your man. Wow, to a woosu.
3: Well, no,
1: one more. Sir, say, I can't be papa, dear man. One of Dr. KK be plus your call. 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I could call with you, made any dinner on my channel. Doctor, I bash out to 10 years. Doctor, I'm passing me the hookers, mammy. And I done my seed with baby, person or pound for at twice one. Ah, Doctor, I know about S. Dynamo. Come on. I'll go find chance to be about the abode dying swap. Ema e dan no sensu otokra e ma demo e wie ba e demo se nyunyu ne jakra na eto e demo se nyunyu nu onse sa nchanse ne colors no ufre chire ba na ye hu e bi ye red blue yellow green house one no bi ye 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ye ne fre Dr. KKP Pro 0242-912-1004 and 0242-662-004. We are Dr. KKP Pro number. Freno, Neko, Nunyako, Bedmabwa, Amawada, and let me a general say, Renching. La Vet family,
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0: 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Budges, olive oil,
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0: budges, olive oil,
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0: and money, slumper, minia, maybe a promise of for moon, Pepin, I'm from one pie and for my young. 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
0: as one fra with that say say do so one wa I don't know what I'm saying. 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Obey me, I and why in ye. Dandan yourself as a camera, a can, a secret to be a mood, the man, Pebinum, Wababababa, come. Kumase, I report round about Angel 96.1 FM. Do you be a hope at two? Dosopu, and Bocosum, Bocosum, I would do be a vina. San Abangel FM 102.3 Accra, flat top, I say ya. And also, do you be a hope, Dosopu, and Bocosum, Bocosum, I would do be on Sabaka. Angel FM, do be our pebby, do so poor, and buckles and buckles, I would be a one sabacanti, pebby, nemo daddy, me patchum. We any abwa for master as betting at us.
2: And buckles and buckles.
0: I am buckles and buckles.
2: Dima for
0: time, that's all, sir.
2: KK
0: prepared for
2: Lavette family,
0: and Medro, papa,
2: gorgeous oil.
0: Our money is from
2: plus 4 minutes.
0: I'm not time for
2: Angel Rock. Oh,
0: but I can't team.
2: Next level.
0: Oh, I don't call next level.
2: I ran in shalom.
0: Amen.
2: Papa doctor.
0: Pa. Kwa kuwa ting.
2: Yamin shalom.
0: Sa. Ena, ye GM. Mr. Odeasari.
2: GM.
0: The preacher.
2: The preacher.
0: The preacher.
2: I ran in shalom.
0: Medisaya di inamano.
2: That's my mother's son.
0: Ah, daddy.

And what you say, and look, what my sicadi and necessary a kermu now for your training in a capre bakra and catchino or my penny effort abasbodier. Now, what chess and pat your can't asama would tea young tea your rastiving bunny.

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1: 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You be a baker, be an unfortunate, and to say you go and must you say, Sana Hindi. Romano, maybe that's the Sawakas and Okas, Omo, and Putria, and when you say, Oh, Babua, Sama, man, who won't be passing yet. I just said, Don't go
2: about
1: 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You know, so you are more than Babua, Babia, Yabesia, I guess, sir, Yadimua. A choir, if I say, some are mine, some million will was in passing here. And what is Papa? Yeah, you know, I bear about.
0: 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Now you are a saffron and a doctor Mac a J, or the New Life who will part a clinic. 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
0: 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I'm a new life homeopathic clinic I was in Nyabodre.
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3: Stroke yi sei. 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Wo wo ultra modern laboratory. 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
2: Wo ni wampa.
3: Oh, there's a new life homeopathic clinic there. So what pa and abama we are there at or down some mine. First run about to her at Waben King Solomon. Phone numbers here 0244-093-595 and then 020-333-5439.
4: Mama.
5: Yes, Junior.
4: Papa na obey you vitamin canum no or cyber.
5: Oliver Twist.
4: Papa Oliver Twist or Saiba, Mammy go give me vitamin choco and a vitamin champ. In gummy school bag, mu and yes, sir. Before man, man,
5: you come where?
3: And you're very heavy. I got a penism.
0: Yes.
4: Me kofa vitamin 250 ml na. 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
3: Ewurade me beya finisum.
5: Enkoda asem pa de.
3: Me anso me diabo. 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
6: Ye pa vitamin no ye nim no free tete no a.
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3: Na me vitamin ye nim Vitamin, and me, a brick beer, and a baby.
5: FDA, I did drink crack so you to.
7: All correct, sir.
3: I take up man.
7: Mary made your dilemma capsules. I wouldn't be a dear
3: boy.
7: I would dinner when Yanisano would delay a Jumanus Papa. Now, what say? Now, what ye ye pa?
3: Delay my capsules. I don't know. I'm my sister. I'm going to get my attention.
7: I can see. Now, look at Mr. and the capsules, sir. And man, Maryman Yanumbiano. Menumbiano middle. Who may say?
3: Who said what he feel? I have said, Nit pa.
7: And Tina will question what would delay,
3: sir.
7: Look at Mr. and the capsules. Means so if it's a chrome, we all be a mirror. So we'll be delay crano, eh? Miss Rocky.
3: Bema now, baby, I'll be with your one pay, and now, over to your be a hobby piano. For Lock and Mixer, a siano. 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
3: 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In kind.
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1: Ya, medicine, I hope to say.
0: Ya, who are dumb, who are dumb, now on sway.
1: I don't.
0: Yo, I answer penny in it. 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
0: 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Who am I this year? 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
1: comrade.
0: Why, my daughter, turn at him. 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Obi, I or this year. Yam shall say, dear, we are such a young up at the Unia force, yes, sir, and a beco.
1: Really, and some my Ghana Meteorological Agency, see, and country, my saying, and a day. Or chima, and Sadi etiano, ensure a woviem 55% chance, say ensure betim ato. Chichu, a via equa and milhono, a 55% chance. To baby a wobiano, a memo who say ensure betim ato. Na enu and a jodi and a swatia could do a 15% pe, and into bibiano, and son and son, say a via the ensure betim ato. Ya can't a dear friend say humidity, not just say a year who announce ensu framado do I want a year and framem, a woman ensure do I a woman. A 72%, and it's a chasse and sooner between at all ampa. Sabra Yakasensu and from maybe every southeast. A year cut off from her before the money at the Abo Abba, and no sooner and so cacao ma, maybe a bit to be an ever to me a JB ego. Na Jim and Sian Cantaman saying, I say, and a pedia, a bo and a cuscucuno, a mepo and a empuano empuano, and see a ma a year, yenimuno, a so at him, which shall reduce visibility. Two trees a shine outside and Miana. Now here, Kakran Uncle for a hobby, Amma, Equa, a repair, we are most of Miss Savia Brimino, a idea, a Viana Babo, Nesuna Nility, a Babon Timmy and Yana, a Befra, Kakran Kakran Kakran, we say, we are calling Brimono, a sure tunnel, a bit me abba. To be a Obiano, share and a whoop, ya. 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
0: 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Anything me I want him to bye bye. 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

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It's a ring now. 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So one one. I'll be wow. 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Evangelist Diana Asamoa. Oscillator will be a. Obviously, I trust a sea. I'm a few. What was the soil, Kumarikano? My body remix. There we are, Yako Kodro, and the Chibia Yako Kodro, and the Ohiana Vim, the Ohiana Curry, the Ohiana in Sia Pim Pim Sona Coso, Bobrano, Cosana Bobrano, or Pimsa with Tibetan, the only option via Bobrano. Adiachi, ala Bobrano. Oh, sorry, ya. We go to G. Was sent out with Mina. Now, passport and a dress, brazier, singlet, shirt, blouse, dress, shoe. 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Now, I want to say, ready, so be face we are. Because you are so be face we are, and I'm going to go to the and it will be open and open and open and open and open and open. Be a puno no on top of my own peer for the fion of my life. I said, all a free are the acting me peers in the army pee. I love frigating on unami pee. That is, I love my wife, for him says, I love fritadian mummy. Pier, Nabra, don't let nobody stop you. Chad, I want you and Yanko Ponti Tray and Quan and Yahuadin. 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And into the country, man, that is the second country, do no. We are for the Zongo Muslim in Chile. We are for Christianity. Christianity is a gumbe, who are, that is the deeper, Pentecost, yeah, everything, some. Oh, man, the Hindu for no time, because yes, you know, and you are by an honchas on the idea, you want to say the politicians say every vote count, or no? It be so. I go for count, I go back for count, I sent you for count, I put for count, Rasta for count, everybody count now.

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Sapoman Sewada Mamoda Bontu. With pot belly and six packs. Yo Ghana the true beautiful natural confident. Queen of the land Bako Peko Meguda Deka. You say what? Producer Anini Kwasila at a Black Authority Nati Dread Nati Bongo. And in history, and that pe and up your friend say left on shabby you may jam. Hey, left on say that and I quab not left on shabby you may jam you. Jamane and the crowd don't try. It's too better than got into your crowd. Nana Yanni Derek. Abaite Abachete and Commodore host of Connected Minds, an entrepreneur, very brilliant, eloquent gentleman. Hey, and I do Juma 247. Etienne, Obebi Kiza, Mamma. And my Bruno said, I'm moving Yesika and all that, and I bet didn't come up. And it was Sumo Bia, Jemam, your comfort car, ever said. Jemam, and about my incoming, and I'm a pen war. What I sent to Chamber, Bobia, Chamber, before Kunyan Bem, Kelsa, Babia, Kaukujer, and Kayan, Krimu Far, Aikin, and Nangaba, Wasafa. Now Rastafari, Rastafari, Rastafari.

steadfast to build together a nation, strong in unity with one craft of mind and strength. A blessed gift of mind and strength. Sila. Words of I and I mouth. Meditations of I and I heart. May be humbly acceptable in thy sight. O Zebumo Ambassai, Sata, Sata. Okay, so taking over from the morning show team, Ohima Setua and Adebra Wano Pay, Ajora Rasta Matinas, Ime Ponga, we are doing it until then, don't touch the tire. More fire. And come up, Buffalo. As I said, Derek Betton, I said, there's an information I'm a day, Ebro, sister. I would himself, Quabrania, when your sister, 2 years. When I buy, I be aqua, aqua, I'm a walk from on our firm. Sister, 2 years. Well, go so area by Anwa 32 years, you. Sister, 232. Oh, you style, I can see what energy. Oh, and to me, well, I love, we are too far. Do I? May the fellow neighbor, may the name imagine me be a barber to our union. What would that way at a Sarah Hosempa? Emmano. Emmano, I'm impress, Emmano. And can't a young guess, you know. Pasube tu ya eshi, eh? Today, hold on for me. We need data, ko pebi. I'm a best several visuals. We are live on Facebook, Angel 102.9, DJ Ohimawe Eje. TikTok, DJ Ohimawe Eje.

Wait, if you mean my personal person, AC Pick Office Apple Hall, Yehoah featuring Diana Angie Hamilton. Title Yehoah. AC Pick Office Apple.

0: Like you to be quite say yeah.
1: What I say, no ma we na ji aba.
0: Ni.
1: E do ru ahun hum no.
0: Oh,
1: eje.
0: Ai ma.
1: Eh, me do be ko radi fie.
0: Yeah, yeah. E
1: la de juma na e say e dey he na de aye.
0: Aye sure.
1: Oh my god.
0: E ma chi language na serious ta be ko e to ko e ta chi.
1: What I say. Chi no mu ye.
0: Ni.
1: Mu ye ko ye ba ba ba.
0: So I see. I see them
1: and the
0: moon sees me.
1: You see moon.
0: Oh, my moon, I see
1: no. You cannot see moon at
0: I
1: this time.
0: See the sun. The sun sees
1: the sun
0: me.
1: Cannot see
0: in the sea, my quema. I see my and the quema.
1: Good
0: afternoon.
1: Touch your mama, it's the same way you move.
0: Eh, boys, boys.
1: What's the rabba?
0: Oh, you left touch your sleeping.
1: Oh, Papa, yeah, where this is the 2 years, yeah.
0: No more, Luman Bugay.
1: Ah, well, Luman Bugay.
0: Oh, Luman Bugay.
1: That's the 2 grades, same coin, you leave, yeah.
0: Oh, you might say to Luman Bugay. I'll check out your brother, she's a quite chain.
1: Oh, yeah, businessman, Cassia Pau.
0: Eh.
1: Yeah, just so, Butu so papa, that the 2 year old girl.
0: Mm.
1: Nah.
0: Oh, you might say to you.
1: Sister
0: Young man.
1: I'm saying, eight, Connor and Quebec, I said
0: 78 in a
1: 78
0: Oh, 62,
1: dear. That's what I'm so.
0: Hey, my papa, I said, problem.
1: I don't know what
0: you use. My capacity, there's a medicine to me.
1: No, why is a man fun road too much?
0: Oh, where's boys?
1: Samuel himself say,
0: oh,
1: and mama do one thing for my natural one day and farmer.
0: Oh, man.
1: Ni mama bebre wa amfa bi ya
0: 95%
1: ah o se 95%
0: oh boys 95
1: oh lose mo natural stamina
0: exercise na te work na se boys
1: eh no so na de sa koma yare ne sa na yama na yama ne bebre e ba no nti yesre mo mo ntumo bo asu
0: oh
1: ko fa draw for sex for draw for sex ne
0: eh
1: mo gu ya ni ma se se
0: oh eh oh sister 2
1: ah
0: funeral sister 2
1: wo si funeral sister 2 wo ko ye da yan ko fro ko nyo
0: ah
1: Oko bo konyo.
0: Oh, leki leki logolomo.
1: Oko bo konyo.
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0: Eh
1: ehwa so do afa ho ko nti e no ano no.
0: Oi ma problem na tu me focus e
1: tete. O kire se.
0: Honestly, this is an exercise to exercise na to ko no one I
1: say. O se e obema bia ese se wo ye exercise.
0: Ni serious.
1: Naturally no ye wo. This na no ana me ka che ya momo press up
0: be
1: bia. Na wanya sa
0: asa. Oi ma say says natural. Press up says.
1: O se na ka on your two cry exercise.
0: Papa Rushing.
1: Oh, but until some mobile reform, the amma review, the amma yase. and Ganyas and Cobema, dear. What is that can style? I'm starting for Conyo Gems and a bear missionary.
0: Ni
1: Oba lay.
0: Lay front.
1: Cobema come.
0: Ni lay front.
1: It wouldn't capret natural press.
0: Ni natural press. Oh, in a press.
1: And then natural
0: press. What is it to me? What is it? What is it?
1: What is it? What is it? What is it? What is it? What is
0: ni
1: na be exercise
0: ni
1: wa bwa na chira
0: eto mo in my way aje aje aje ko
1: ba pa ro so ka na
0: bla
1: mi o ka mi sa na
0: so eto ma eto nje eto mi a o ma ba ba na ju kwete ye o hima we ye je

0: Global ambassador air come from Copenhagen. She was sending a message after TikTok about. Or say probably he was running faster than usual.
1: Me.
0: I said no, person impressing.
1: Oh, press up.
0: That's okay, over speed.
1: Over speeding.
0: Over speed.
1: Over taking. Yeah, yeah. Hey, mama, take it. Papa, no say pressure. I should be
0: pressure.
1: Oh.
0: Okay.
1: My first over speeding. I should be pressure. Relax, stop in a sequel, massage in a second romantic method is combo tonchi. Ni also me a quantum, yeah, this a miami, and maybe if you show go to Chiqua.
0: Oh,
1: I'm gonna start giddy.
0: And on the coffer,
1: oh, 50 seconds, Ben Shine Queen.
0: Oh,
1: 50 seconds.
0: Oh,
1: 50 seconds. Oh,
0: and I didn't even go as
1: 50 seconds. That's a giddy. Oh, that's oh, my business partner. Our partner today. Oh, my partner.
0: And then I knew my other same body.
1: Oh, my two like she.
2: Hello, Kewa.
3: Yo, Nana. The tune done, man. Done, man.
4: Oh, my. We are Submit music.

0: then you are what you did the one morning Sunday. And so I say, well, why no one there? You tell look, TV, all these people will be chumo. Maybe I won't know what in I come, will be chumo. And so here is no chumo. And I said, you know, what to name. And I never could saw a woman, or a police me, or say police attendant, better police me. And I never cry a woman, or a share Jesse, another mufti. I also come up a trainer, no war a lock no. And say, oh, no, what war bar one will be. And a work a day. We are butter, work, work, work, work, and we are butter. Now, how you come? And say, what a day, and one hour. We'll go a bar one at Nibi, no work at a matter, one or one work at a man, so you can now walk, can't be catching out one count on now, wherever. And pa, what play out, can down in one, now, what son of Benz, what Benno? And I said, I want our cassa, work on what cassa, no. We'll pray, be more. Na whatever one said, well, to your name before Nisatu, Nimpanu Quim, now on Yenna Casa, the new Dazubi, when it's soon. I didn't want to be put away and do. I bang up the Tanya Butano. Oh, no, what good work as I was here on a day. It's rattle. That's what I hear, Missa. I don't know yet. I said, Casana, a month from our Casanibi. Because I'm coming up on it today. If you crack a day, I don't think that's your fool who do be our work at them. I want to call the civilians one way she's here, one walk on, I don't know, Casacasana, a month. Wakaso which you know I'm there. I don't know prove to mama it no or casseno. Now it's no casseno and it should no much amount for one today I had to run for life. I will go on for how early a day, won't go on a day. It will not two and true above one or what way. My okay pardon no opportunity big a can about probably another beautiful person to make them go for being and I will tell you no or can one another nano yet then provide my minor case or could that axum government hospital na ever tackle that. Private hospital do ha do na e dey from private doctor Tewia hospital na koso order ho na say what say e ko ho say say no cut what from Saturday assembly see no eh so ya funu chere wono bu ngi won ho o say na if wono wo ba say awa do do na so juma do do am ko say where o card dey na wo dey juma machine ka wash wono dey no do so na won kwa wo kita moto wo dey juma wo dey o card a kon no an say da anya papa ntio card na na ko papa Okay,
1: we're going to watch you. And also, sir, BBSC, one more year, dear.
0: So I'm going to look at that. Some Mr. Sunday, everything them and look at and we now go hospital, let me know the camera. Or could that Zoom government hospital? No, of course, to order a year, Dr. Tivia or Takradiha. One won't call clinic or air summer, but what your own condition are. Clinic no summer, injury now, my government, Snedder, or a welfare one, Mawaba, a year kissing. I don't know, I'm the moment, but the one that's been watching there. Now saying there 3 or 4 days in the assembly in the hall. So you're about to kick it to one shoot now that one more room. What's one there come to another share? A year, Wellington Buta, and I tell you what classify there a year, Glamphia. What you are who go on a day, what you want, allegedly, I want to walk on a welcome. The world go on the crab and they out. I can't go to America and watch a while, who probably was this guy. So I'm going to cry some mutual attention and look all crowd and yeah, now come up in our woman waffle with the baby with went to whatever. They are some of an alleged in what you're in. One hour Ben, what's it? Alleged when Nemo's go, but we is in the hour when I tell them. And our crowd count also so a year, police me, and also share me, police are telling me come. Now our crowd count also or share T-shirt, another GCB. And they say, well, I wonder what look at that when Nemo's go. But BBR, a can for the benefits, unfortunately, was that one register can, you know, some of the benefits, what it, or unregistered. I'm not going to be a soldier, could be another uncle, could be a wish a camel, and maybe a walk at them operation over, because even BBR for here, or to not identify the E and Nemo's food. But the command in the nature, Nemo's could not quite remove, I wonder what our boy, papa, and that's why the soldier in the phone could change that today. Maybe I'm not, or Nemo's no war, a year. Elembre area move papa because of illegal gun activities now. I'm saying that now Oko Kodo one of the city of Modai on dia watch out walk over papa and this is why I can't go to the station as you see that Japan is why you come off Yano. I had that would went to Abodo.
1: Hey, yada se diachi

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3: But beyond the losses already described, in a single year, the country also carried out the following. Number one, the government scrapped the 1.5% withholding tax on unprocessed small-scale gold. And for 2025, it amounted in revenue terms to $150 million revenue for gold. We did not get that revenue because of gold was suppression. That is the loss that hasn't been accounted for. And so if you add the foregone tax revenue to the trading losses of $1.7 billion that we are discussing today, the total cost to the country in that single year approaches $1.9 billion. Number two, apart from scrapping the withholding tax, the government provided gold bond with 4.54 billion Ghana cedis revolving government fund, which they are now using as part of their revenue to declare a surplus. The government also exempted gold bond entirely from tax payment under Section 21 of the Ghana Gold Bond Act. So it has paid nothing into the government's main treasury. They haven't paid income tax, even though they declared surpluses. They haven't paid dividends to the government, even though they declared surpluses.
0: And there was your four woods here and some more cane so for MPP Abresso. Now I share Sika Samnan and Totu Yasu and Wanso and Rasha Bejani de Macaraga about some Pesu Yasu Eddie to Jana Doctor Mohammed Ami Adams Noa. Now just say, and you can walk a kekra, nemum taxes Sibia. Now what's a bindy chia and I'm Sika Kwanwa? What you free Ghana for an hour to free Ghana for her? Any man on it, Edge the four BDDja and what you know. 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one crater, some more a car banned your watch in our home, almost a chin of the chance and church for no. A B and our tea.
1: Yo, young queen, na your queen, Mudia, so I put to prove a man about toy up on Susia and a year boom. Your cogumwa, a year central. 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And ye.
0: Sure,
1: sure. One would you not be between where you are.
0: Ah,
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0: ah
1: he
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4: 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This issue had lasted over 35 years. FBI, Omu Nimbewe se Tinubu, Obekrum ho oko, Obekrum ho oko. Now, the key issue, Tinubu was sworn into office some 3 years ago.
5: Adiana Tinubu Aye was one. Certificate bia or the co apply or pe Nigeria presidency or tender SA or ye graduate of Atlanta State University. That certificate, the name was Bola Tinubu. But that Bola Tinubu was our university. Atiku and his team, after he lost the election together, our friend Ubi. Now, Omulu through that election. No? This issue came up. Am I even Nigeria government, Ekra Bamu, am I Tinubu by office? Tinubu lawyer and lawyers of America were able to stop the U.S. courts. Say, Omu Makwai Emma University ni release evidences of that woman who was called Bola Ahmed Tinubu. Rather, no, Ahmed Tinubu today, Jagaban, he himself, up to now, they did not allow him to testify. So Omra no Metchess say university no okwaya na wanko. American for now mahokwa. Because at that point, you know, no one winning elections navy. And the Americans felt say, one, Tinubu ye American Omunipa. Because Tama Omdi Chevron ever US Nigeria. Onana yo Omo Aden. Omo representative. And to deal with American oil companies in Nigeria for ye nano. Ne Tinubu na nom ne yesadien. And to obey a president, you know, they were expecting, say, women benya their way as they want it. Into Nigeria for pressing the demand. Emma, evidences upon evidence, say, Bola Ahmed Tinubu, we need classmates for Nigeria. Because when the age, any schools or so, okay, in Aptina, in a class one, even meet. America for now, Makwai. So why now? Why now, Safidia, the FBIs have allowed the U.S. courts Etima force FBI to only release the drug trafficking cases and now war with the federal government of the United States. Now, no FBI, as we speak, they are going to tender that document privately to the court. One would ask, say, Wabaya president for nearly 4 years, next year they are going into elections. Nigerian political campaign heating up. Argentina now, because, say, one, Atiku. The opposition and the opponent at the time, no. Atiku at a point ago, so the same thing and Americans in Penny Nimashe, because some are now over Nigeria, or a vice president, no, and there may be a call. So now, Atiku is friendly and walking in and out to Nigeria, to America, a Trump government. So therefore, we share the dynamics of the Nigerian presidency, presidential election, Tinubu, Ebeko this year. Next year, no, it's so more high political season. Tinubu shared the ayina. Nanko be a share no more article no obi ever repeated beam. But obi, I will draw from that alliance. So on a tiku article mko, and it's a man on his own. And then, oh yeah, wako ako north, ako fa Rabi Kwankwaso. Rabi Kwankwaso is a very hot contender. Na on no war. Eh, I'm a Tinubu camp. And Obi Akofan as vice presidential candidate. Now, Tinubu eko maintaining Shetima Mustafa Kashim as his vice president still. And one in a election. Atiku now no Abba, Tinubu camp. Abba before Rotimi Amechi. Amechi is one of the hottest people, a founder of APC, All People's Congress. Tinubu. Parliament, so look at the dynamics. Now you are Rabi Kwankwaso from the north. Our pair would be. And you were Amechi from the east, River State. Our pair would Atiku. And you were your friend is Shatima, also from the north. Also a pair again with Tinubu. And these are the three hot candidates. And the only thing on between the pressure, to Tinubu. So looking at the facts, it's about election now. Tinubu will maneuver any means possible because Tinubu was a bad boy in Nigerian politics and on the founder of APC said, oh, yeah, now, one man assured you, uncle as presidential candidate, or not, said, the headmaster himself wants to contest our GN. So the fear is that, so I'm going to the election and Nigeria no, will discuss any foul means of winning. Already, no, Osha boys are, Omu near Tinubu boys are. Oma defect akodi atiku side bako any omo yele to worry action and now share the congressman Joseph John Jackson omo the child drug issue ni na from the congress point of view say Tinubu nko start e nko start the trial as a president of the Republic of Nigeria, America forged the documents 35 years ago at the court district court. What are they seeking to attract? What are they seeking to achieve? What are they seeking to achieve? Can America and FBI go to Nigeria to Omokochi? Omokochi Tinubuana? No. It is just only a contest and then dynamics of the political campaign. Now, after 1 year, 6 months time, I heated, you know. That is what the whole exercise is about. Because Amechi is Tinubu's man. It was Amechi and Tinubu, they made Buhari the president of Nigeria, who came for 8 years after Goodluck. It's Amechi who put up his building in Abuja to use it as APS, APC, your friends say, a party headquarters. And Tinubu Suyusunifi, Edima APC. That time Buhari was sitting in the house. He was not interested in even the politics when they defected from PDP. Amechi mina were PDP boys. And Uncle D by Tinubuachi. So now, isn't it so strange? So a founding member of APC, assuming a founding member of MPP, and as NDC, I am Amechi.
6: In Abuja, to use it as
5: who is his presidential candidate
6: in Abuja,
5: to use it as APS, on one APC article, who is the biggest opponent? Who knows Tinubu's record more than Rotimi Amechi? Because there are two bad boys in Nigerian politics, and there are two bad guys when it comes to money, etc. And Jaden will defect it. And now, no, almost share the eastern dynamics and the northern political can be. And I'm saying that if Rabiu Kwankwaso from the north, Akwa Johnny Obi from Anambra State, now we are moving somebody that also Shatima, who is from the Kano area, already know or maintain the position as vice. Atiku is going to go to the north as the presidential candidate and then also pairing with Amechi. So this will be one of the most fattest Nigerian politics elections to come in the history of Nigeria. So the only way to slow...
1: Okay. But Kakra, you have to say, Adia Abubo Bey, bet me ha, Tinubu, ne ambition, so besan atuasu biwana.
5: If the Americans end up indicting him, pulling the records, which of course, Tinubu and the lawyers have filed a 12-page document to resist and block. A honing meme concern say, if you know there is nothing, why would you let your lawyers go to court to block the release by the FBI? And Juan Ancasa already indicted him. But if even he's indicted and then he's convicted, that America put him in my family and conquer several sentences. They are only seeking to discredit his candidature so that it will give access and credence to Atiku, who is this one, this time around, pairing with somebody from Amechi, who is very politically known, politically exposed, and big guy from the Eastern Belt, you know. Then they are looking at, say, okay, we've struck a deal. America for now, Atiku, we want Atiku to come. But what about Atiku now on the America for problem with Timiko? Now, you know, is open and giving the red carpet under Trump government. And the dynamics, you know, the whole thing makes no sense rather than, say, they are paving a way to discredit Tinubu. To say, you're indicting, you know. Samoa and American president, Nigeria president Kwana, ultimately US. We are Nigeria president Kwana, our sentence, our Nigeria. So they are going to sentence him while he's a certain president of a country. But that wouldn't be the first. American for a sentence, he could buy time. I know I am Austrian. I'm a United Nations General Secretary. But no, a UN General Secretary. I was not Austria. So this wouldn't be anything. Oma Bashevin, I say America for sentence, but no, Tinko America, if it is the UN. And to be a dynamics of how they want to slow Tinubu down and give way to Atiku.
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9: me how ni se e kwan no aban momoden no o me ye ma yan if you say yes sir mine is a 4 hour hand more more physical. Ah, buying a day home a tax, you know. A dear Ben, I am so Manso at the other street, you know. Yansu Yenya. If you send a panel, Yahano Mufesi. Yenya Bibia and Filimudia, let us are buying Buya Pasia or mining Buya Pasia. If you mind saying I buy Hanon so crowns or no. Almost so a buya kwasia.
10: I do duana umudi family in that building SF for life.
9: And yes, be a mupe speed send your kind of
0: question. 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
1: Nippe ni abrela na SF
0: in the dear building. 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
1: Oh,
0: she'll quite him foot through and just OTMY at your pout. Now, nine, I bet ruin one and two. Hey, Ghana, cry your two, fang all a year can say gold or so.
1: Any good.
0: 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Say a goose who ya. A bet me a boaman crop floating near Janet traffic, Bia, could do baby a linky a lot of the cities. Ghana. A cry a tumu gold, any hey,
1: almost a sort of two galans. Oh,
0: and as a gala gold, and you see a two a gala for an amfa. And see, I no, would it can why? And see, Miss Lamo, DC, ah, woho, MP, where the money I'm from, whom as he can for now move free a fraso, more man say a man see a south na money am hot tamno, more and yamia tumun some ka cram, my business yard now on crino. 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

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High Ventures of Ankor Barrier. Behind the Circuit Station, Basto. 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NG Rock Mixer. Let the stream say, ah. Angel kill insecticide, eh, you drop up, papa. Kumu mwa wan kitten, kitten, kitten, kitten. A mwa, a saya, the air will form any fear stores. Shop, no, a mwa kitten, kitten, a saying, you know. Be here, angel kill insecticide. A mwa de pass away there on Sabe County. Pacho upe bia, ayabra, angel from Hanum. Ayafra, number snow, 053-8669-625. 0244-206-9969 and a 0544-809-882. 0540-417743 and a 0548-618025. 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A best of those or a fertilizer sending out to be a mecatcher or no. We are Ukrainian, we here. When I be Ukrainian, oh, here be Papa Ukrainian, oh, here be. But more than that, GB Echo Man. Who birthday is one? GB Command. Aye. Mimi birthday, we may make sure I say, me chrome will create for a war on Munina. I am my mammy chrome, a kumfi acha. Central region. We create for a war on Nina. At least me not 1,000 pieces crown up made a support to a one. 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

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I have friends 0205 051 525 0205 051 525 and 0598 653 999 0598 653 999.

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0: 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Or say a ye healthcare entrepreneur. 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Or say ebe ye senior medical officer. 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
2: Prostate is an organ in the male reproductive system which main function is to produce semen during sexual intercourse, and also it helps with erection in the male for men to be able to have sex.
3: Mema bia wo prostate. 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So, benign prostate hyperplasia, no, in the bema bia, benye bia, no, prostate enlargement, no, prostate, no, beya kesiye. The more unyi, you know, the more likely so ubinya. Afensu, the last one, no, your prostate cancer. And no, ni umpa, no. 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Ebiti mi a check u prostate, a check u liver, u kidney, u cholesterol, bia. 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
4: My name is Reverend Osekofi.
5: Ato mi John Borte Nangu. Robber man.
6: Bede Kofi Pare. Former Black Star player.
4: One of the 1965 Africa Cup winners. Unfortunately, most of us, including me, I had a prostate before Medimosis took over.
5: Lele, it was fair, he can get. Every time you were small, I get me.
6: So, oh, yare, that's a wooden Nisika. Oh, my chropa, it will work with the amber. And so fast, I, you know, my, you know, not just a year, I think I see a pana or your mind.
4: To take care of us free of charge until to our death, which this thing could have been done by the government.
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9: approved. Nanso, when we say near my ID, na ye no, to me my bread will ye eat you my ding sin potty.
10: Me wonder, me bread will ye eat you my pa. It be as a same to me, baby, boy, me bread will.
11: Annie, and going to know what the left here from Medimosis Clinic, we have our center about herbal food supplements. What says it, pa, the barber ball, and my ye eat you my ye?
10: Na, eh, de ye eat you my.
11: Fatopa yenu yenu, anopani yenumre, na ebuama obrebo ye juma ye, sani ebe ya, ebe timi anyam ejani abuji, e sisi ni pejani mo, e yi mo kensi ye.
10: Enu na mebrebo kia paa.
9: Ube nya left kid wa pharmacy, herbal shops, ne supermarkets a ebe ho.
0: 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What also enya eye award announced abasobo. Ya edi edaso no eye 100 legendary African dignitaries in health 2026. Etra say ye kan kuku dam announced se abrane. Beye oha 100 ewo eye Africa. 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

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I'm in so high, George, I'm in so high. 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

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So for Yanko Punch now, you call Parliament Chapel, Yako Tien Sempano, crack running here, and now better than we are. 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
1: Yeja, Major also, Olai, Yasasia, you. Olai, Yasasia, and Nayama, Yachia, a tearful. Yachia, Adofone, I'm not here because as an angel, I am one of my father. I could Papa Tanasu, Yama Betanasu, and yes, be a meaning be been to my Betanasu, but Eja. And I'm a quiet that angel, the whole team of angels, your papa, Quakuotin, papa, yes, salute to wherever our father is. Now, dear me, the park, I'm an idea, then I said, hey, boss, hey, na me pem no chassis, Mika Cram, no mirror, ne casa. And you say, yeah, me and Sanity,
2: yeah.
1: Say, you say, we are sons. Papa, ne, we are sons affairs.
2: Sons affairs.
1: So, me perceive me and say, they discuss issues, right? Because the kingdom is moving something, people are not paying attention.
2: Okay.
1: So what you are saying? Obi asemi ya, sofu bi asemi ya powerful. Obi asemi ya powerful. Na ida Yesu eh. Papa no di Bible no kura bae. Papa no nunti. Ye be kun no ye be ye no man. How ono so say in that dispensation the Yesu wa ha onzo kobe kase. Eje mami chwa de. I hope somebody is listening. And you enchi wa din flow ti angel who ma bi share power who ma bi ti power e fan say aso dan ho Auntie Mary is Auntie Mary o ye banku e wo e kwa no ho pa I want me na me wo ha na me ya de bi e na me te say
2: anti wo so ye den
1: oka banku fufu ni ade e wo aka kno du
2: na wo na wo ye den
1: na me ya de bi
2: okay.
1: I didn't mention I need to mention that woman why are they every day be an angel and the angel every day be a mama nya minsi what
2: is it be al koko ya dia obet
1: be nya nya de biara
2: me yeah monitor mama
1: me monitor mama
3: in fact o court say o dog court dia
2: me be in fact angel obia
1: I tell you every ebi enti ma me na omo mudidi ba de sami na omo betie de ebeka because na ebeka ansem because na ebeka ansem
3: enti also for before we go no I miss a video be ready
2: okay
3: about yes said na so for air cano
2: okay
3: BBC na e percent for etie na her for so so hwe yeah
1: yen koy
4: this is God's angel
5: na omo mudidi sami ya na abosun na ye meeting na my ward nti o ma chebia ma accident o ma chebia ma accident de ma kamba e koso de ma kan wati ase nti nti bosun ye ko de no tu kan ya fa ho she nyam 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on kan ho
6: yes sir
5: u gade on fa si
6: yes sir
5: among hoban.
6: Amen.
5: So what would you know?
6: Yes, sir.
5: So what you care?
6: Yes, sir.
5: Everybody, I command again.
6: My God.
5: Another tanker.
6: Mm.
5: I signed your contract.
6: My God. Yes, sir.
5: Want to come a man for now?
6: Amen.
5: Tanker be on power.
6: Yes, sir.
7: Yeah, we're for we are happening right now. I will teach my son so.
4: Sometimes,
1: if I pack a I very dangerous for people to take notice. And what the more the say, say a fua impact a different gas, a frama, it may be a Caribbean, it could be an piano, Nippebi will be a semitono. Would I say, engine is so mu, and I do a blast ya. And they catch a fire.
2: They are blasted by leaking.
1: By leaking.
2: They say, I can say, Jananka.
1: Second pager. And about prayer of my father, can say, oh, my family is leaking. You be leaking, but the jab is son of a cause of Habakano. Wamana and Yajuma. But what did they make? It's Kadu say, Tumusi Kikira, Kasem, Abba,
2: Econo.
1: Wouldn't be your name,
2: family? Jack can super a budget.
1: I'm not even
2: a best friend
1: who papa
3: sent in an MBA.
1: eh boss ya are kaka kaka we on say say no but we just thank God for the life of the people. I didn't see why
2: obia we ah in the kingdom of Christ Jesus
1: obia we ya boss
2: because adwuma no so
1: Asun
2: obi ji deliverance obi ji teachings
1: I tell you
2: obi ji evangelism you preach ka bi amu pe yo
1: I tell you
2: send your mama la passe da kuma everywhere e bi etumi jina baby 3 months I am repeating topic
1: labidabidabi
2: e preach yes
1: na
2: sana
1: ma men ka se menchero kwa mna netu yi se me bua asim bua me ya kwa nche un preacher ko beto me sente me wea eno manen kai eno ya wo yi anim Omunime. I guess I'm getting old.
2: And ningina na kabo ma adwuma na edi.
1: And you wouldn't be back. Sometimes when I was saw them I know we cause minimum sentiment area.
3: Yeah.
1: I ayo wa. And I'm say ayemia. So for now na me ho ehuhu gina sentiment area.
2: Those time no.
1: Those time no ayemia. So seed be wood good na. And if you watch na. Enye ne. It ni pe bu about 10 years. Na the all kind of striking effect na the neighbor. Because Bible's awesome them good year. I mean, I put a guy and a poor goose so, but the money if you fear, I suffer rather. It will remember no, but my dear dear be a day. If you fear, come on, Yanko.
3: Oh, yeah, okay, the Deuteronomy chapter 23, the verse number 3 now. Was him Wabuni, and I am money, and my eradi bedroom.
1: What?
3: When I want to a sort of sudumpo, and my eradi
1: was him Wabuni, and I said, my.
3: Amoni
1: and my brother bedroom into what their 10th generation. You will be in PO.
3: Oh, yeah. Or say, no Ammonite. No Moabite.
1: Or Moabite.
3: Me enter.
1: The assembly can you.
3: The call. Assembly of the Lord.
1: Assembly of the Lord.
3: Call. Even to the 10th
1: generation. And no, say, even to what their 10th generation.
3: None of them.
1: May enter.
3: Assembly of the Lord.
1: What?
3: Forever.
1: Not do it, no?
3: Yeah,
1: it's close. Hey. I didn't see ye. Bibiki to see when yame and should be a or some more banana ammoni even to their 10th generation. Mem per se, mehua kada. Ah, na me credit me, and then for to be a jammer, ya. What papa kasam was say, mem per se, even to their 10th generation. A Timus a kwamna generation be 100 years, and how many years?
2: 100 times 100.
3: To a 10th generation.
1: 10th generation. Say generation be 100 years, sir.
3: That's 1,000 years.
1: 1,000 years. In Tinipa, 1,000 years. They will perish. God said, I don't care. I don't want to see anybody. I don't want to see them. Boss, what do you hear this year?
3: Wow, Ruth chapter 1.
1: Verse number 6.
3: Was Anna was sorry. Okay, let me read from the English.
1: Yeah,
3: then she arose with his daughters-in-law to return from the country of Moab.
1: Yes, sir.
3: For she had heard.
1: Was it for she has heard?
3: In the fields of Moab.
1: In the fields of Moab.
3: That the Lord has visited his people.
1: Was it for the Lord have what? Visited his people.
3: And given them food.
1: Uh-huh.
3: So she set out from the place where she was with her 2 daughters-in-law.
1: Uh-huh.
3: And they went on the way to return to the land of Judah.
1: Maybe they are returned to the land. Before they returned, they came.
3: They came.
1: Na a commercy, Jerusalem, a Jerini ho.
3: Sure.
1: Mewa.
3: Sure.
1: But there be a crone and yame say, I don't to see them. Curse your honor. My dubu woman, a Jenebu su. They are eating and enjoying.
3: Mm.
1: And people, and the Lord said, I don't to see them. Sure. Now if you cry, the Lord said, I'm with them. I'm there with them. Na a commercy.
3: Okay.
1: They will say, a commercy, baby, a yak domino, a Jenebu su. And when your man at Tianas, that's a baby at Tia, yes, yes, my young ye, and then you know, baby, a town for Chrono. And I just want to know that the place is ongo area.
3: Oh, yeah.
1: And Jonasrob, what is here? We cannot sit here and die. I better, and then flee. And the man took his wife, his 2 sons, and they went.
3: Oh, yes.
1: And I wonder, the conclusion, basically, and I said, I'm crying, we are, Papa Nusu, we are, it's a car, Naomi, and then so ma.
3: But Naomi said to her 2 daughter-in-law.
1: Go.
3: Return each of you. To her mother's house.
1: To where? To her mother's house. Sorry. And come.
3: Oh, yes. May the Lord.
1: I know because I said, may the Lord.
3: Deal kindly with you.
1: Was it deal with kindness with you?
3: Oh, yes. As you have dealt with me.
1: As we send me back and send them to the Yemen.
3: After the death of my husband and my children.
1: Was after the death of my husband and my children.
3: The Lord grant that you may find rest.
1: Was it on Yamin Mama Home?
3: Each of you.
1: Each of Radim Mama Home
3: in the house of her husband.
1: So we are doing together to pay attention. was a random Mahomet software. Mamma Chua didn't tell me near the baby, and said, so what tenas and I've had a dispensation of Christianity?
3: Yeah.
1: I quite said that the soul winning Yatugu baby. Sure. Nobody cares about it. Nobody cares about anything. Obiko, Moab, Wadikunu, a ma mere makesi mi mu ne di wura kromo ho.
3: Oh yes.
1: All returning no nani part of the way omi na akọ. They were gone. And no be can say what he say when nyame besra abese ni kru no. So she is going back.
3: Sure.
1: And I'm about me and so I just want to make now they look at the conversation. I had the baby's conversation. Near we are near.
3: Or so then she kissed them.
1: Oh.
3: And they lift up their voices and wept.
1: Yes, sir.
3: And they said to her.
1: And they said to her.
3: No.
1: No.
3: I will return with you.
1: Was it no? You know, no,
3: with your people.
1: And Shaman say, sister, what you are now, Medea, Naomi, Menowa nebeko sa same way ya enwo ya to no se epeje na ya to so dem a no bi ya emotional sister enye sumo jeni o enye sumo decision the girls make at that time.
3: Oh yes.
1: And now obi be sum ya me na and obi be fa Jesus na opese oso ano woni mo se obi a cross kwabla so afra twa me poda.
3: Oh yeah.
1: Wa afra twa po obi se obi echi de fuda he atia ofra ka bi enso de obi fro.
3: You must
1: go through that pain. You must go through.
3: Yeah.
1: Christianity is not a joke. Send a bim si for no. That bio and yan time show. Say comra, say where it near set a tour. Near Jatu was a young fasua, be better theatre. First, remember, do can be a near preaching, Uberha near preaching, and that the love of God has grown cold. Two verses, I have something against you because you have left your first love. You two do, I saw them, but any baby, you rush for them, I purchased the bars in your womb. We don't see you at the church where you were named. Papa, my quarter of coach said, don't go to the church because the church is close to you. Go to church where Christ is in that church.
3: Oh, yes. Don't go to a church because
1: the church is close to you.
3: No.
2: And I bear war.
1: I bear with it. I walk
2: off. And I saw you come to change me. And
1: I didn't think I walk.
3: Oh, yes.
1: But go to church because Christ, the center, is in that church.
3: Oh, yes.
1: Not here.
3: Was it Naomi said, turn back, my daughter.
1: Was it turn back, my daughter?
3: Why will you go with me?
1: I didn't tell someone to go.
3: Have I yet sons in my womb?
1: Was it me, your man?
3: That they may become your husband.
1: No, I'm not.
3: Turn back.
1: I don't care, turn back.
3: My daughter.
1: DMU, because I turn back.
3: Turn back.
1: Those who will be working, because I turn back.
3: Turn back.
1: Sanako.
3: Go your way. For I am too old.
1: To have a husband.
3: And if, as you say,
1: what
3: I
1: say?
3: Have hope.
1: And only if a befa say in universal statement.
3: Oh yeah.
1: Say mpo. Say menyama. Ah, na da ben ankrabi jina mama be
3: worry.
1: There's no what.
3: Hope.
1: There's no hope. The asema ken ina na say. The America be seen ina na say. The conversation from the woman's mouth said, there's no life in this way.
3: Oh, yes.
1: As Samuel can be a noir, ni off and off track. And to me, Machia, and they said, what to Babo Snatas?
3: And come a beer. Verse 14. Then they lifted up their voices.
1: The two girls lift up their voices and do what?
3: And wept again.
1: Because the words of the woman is too hurtful.
3: Yes, sir.
1: Because you do what here, there's no hope. Come here, Uncle.
3: So, Opa.
1: So the other guy, what's your baby? So Opa
3: kissed her mother-in-law.
1: Was it? So Opa kissed
3: her mother-in-law. But Ruth.
1: Was it?
3: But Ruth.
1: And Rebecca said, but Ruth, man of God, actually the sentence have changed. Koi.
3: Clung to her.
1: Was it another hieroglyph with the woman?
3: Yeah.
1: And she said.
3: See.
1: See.
3: Your sister-in-law has gone.

0: Okay, I said, so you return back.
1: After your sister-in-law.
0: Uh-huh, okay.
1: But Ruth said.
0: And Rebecca said, but Ruth said.
1: Do not urge me.
0: Do urge me.
1: To leave you.
0: So for. Abraba yabono. Edu babia. And many penu masa mention.
1: Oh, yes.
0: Kwa nye sa di opes odunu. Wint minu.
1: Oh, yeah. Oh, yeah.
0: Nya mi fiye wano. E juma ni ya yano. O grow up by a word of a man. O cause you to get to move away. Yesu crack me. There was 72. And the Bible said the statement of Yesu. And my nipa ba sister koi. And the Bible said Peter. I'm say. No, nyom ne kona subi ko biyana. She de nipa biyo aswade. Ube biyana. Are you going to fool the multitude? And then the person that I mi juma no. Ya tuwa tene. And then a social media show. And your social media act, sister, you should go. So, Baba no pa kwabna. So, Baba wia. So, Baba anajo. Baba anajo do sum. Man of God, nobody knows.
1: Oh, yeah.
0: So, I am here to ring the bell. Kobi, we are here to announce. Sister, they want you to go back and do it. First, some of them sisters saw them. Look at the way we are home. Can you hear the but in their way? Is it that person is gone? Why? And then, yeah, and number one, because I said, we pass on the empire, we'll discuss. But first, I need to open the question. Do over keyboard, do over he, do over we, do over we. Yeah, you know, we do it with a passion. It is not a manyame home day, a year juma, but then you can't say it.
1: I didn't pass him.
0: Unya ubia from akumbo from that dream say, I saw the air coffin. Nipa, ma, so what can we do to win the souls back? But we'll be a person watching the boss level. Oh no, hey, Mama Chua, they have coming. They didn't sure can say, heaven does not rejoice about your finances. Oh, yeah. He doesn't rejoice about your beautiness. Sure. Heaven rejoice about winning one soul. Bible says, heaven has really come from my bones. So a soul has won to the kingdom.
1: Oh yes. Oh yes.
0: Come here, Cornel.
1: Or say, do not urge me to leave you.
0: Okay.
1: Or to return from following you.
0: Yes, sir.
1: For where you go, I will go.
0: And the act of following.
1: Yeah.
0: I heard, you know, the act of following. Papa no walk on. And mama no kwenye so.
1: Thank you.
0: But this someone can in that so some. But walk us and was say unyami abesrami kuro. And to unko because of my meno. Unko because unyami bi aubu ni dini.
1: Yeah.
0: But what did I make up? And let the any yam yet in yedio, yedini pachi. We must follow God as yedio pachi, yedio pachi, because on no odiami biachi.
1: Young coupon echi.
0: Also, but what did I make up? It's your ma and now son, I am one. I am in way, ye dear to me, Kawi, ye dear to me away. Hey, what a catcher. A day, Papa no piano. Obubusa as a Freemasoko, Obeka be a good and faithful servant.
1: Oh, yeah.
0: Boss, and no me tremu and nakono. If we ask me chum, Papa can say a flashback intender, Ubisheni Panne, no Jerome Casa, the Nessin Ubisheni Pan, now he is nowhere to be found. And then the Ejibo baby, Metim Wakame, Ayatifian Union Casa, Ununia Craya Juma, so be open, Obibinakum, Mamma Ne Juana Crown. Now I did, I'll be on the Ej, sister. Now, what done once? Why are we a common
2: 102.9.
1: Where you go, I will go.
0: Uh-huh.
1: Where you lodge, I will lodge. Your people shall be my people.
0: Yes, sir.
1: And your God
0: shall be my God. Sister, brah, stay 20 in any. Stay 20 in any.
1: Yeah.
0: Bakwamna?
3: And it talks about a kind of heart. Okuta
1: say. A serious one.
0: And then you pray. Memoir, make us a miachero. Kwamna bemubi. Share. My mina walkers, and there's no hope. So be doing it.
1: Oh, yeah.
0: Because. And a baby, a year connoisseur. Sao, o background no, is that needed there?
1: Aba.
0: O background now they call on and fao.
1: Oh, yeah.
0: Because in Mwab, Tona no, only be a woman, I did a few more be a case, and nobody will try to go close to that.
1: Yes.
0: Israel for only a very careful.
1: I said, what do you call a chef for him?
0: What do you call a chef for him? Eti, my men are what call a loose warbano. The woman is a loose woman. But another woman saw her. When I feel who lose, but I don't see lose.
1: Yeah.
0: I see opportunity in you.
1: Oh, yes.
0: And Sheme. Ma, and Sheme, I have made up my mind. My sima didn't perceive me already, Benante. My weird tassel says, a woo and call, I will follow this man.
1: Oh, yeah. Oh, yeah.
0: And then a share for the way you never say yes, Ura. You give me the idea, China, dear pa, and the Benya Fruho. Now, if you so, we're doing where Sapon Ponibi. Yay. Abrantia, Uncle Fodinetti. Just a too convincing. I better to be a convincing one. Sorry. And he used to show me new catcher's head. Obeja, we, Nabrabo. I tell you, in serious, I'm going to tell you, I did a moment, I said, this woman called, and the other one, you're trying to buy a bono, you're trying to hire, you're true rooted in theology, mirror, but the one, the Ammonite, the one that quotation, but the one that Ammonite, the one that Ammonite, the one that Ammonite, the one that Ammonite, the one that Ammonite, the one that Ammonite, the one that Ammonite, the one that Ammonite, the one that Ammonite, the one that Ammonite, the one that Ammonite, the one that Ammonite, the one that Ammonite, the one that Ammonite, the one that Ammonite, the one that Ammonite, the one that Ammonite, the one that Ammonite, the one that Ammonite, the one that Ammonite, the one that Ammonite, the one that Ammonite, the one that Ammonite, the one that Ammonite, the one that Ammonite, the one that Ammonite, the one that Ammonite, the one that Ammonite, the one that Ammonite, the one that Ammonite, the one that Ammonite, the one that Ammonite, the one that Ammon or somehow. So when you make a good decision in a good time, your life will never be the same.
3: Oh, yes.
0: I make a same channel. Come and tell me, I make a say, yeah, you're too crop, baby, didn't want sorrow for you.
3: Sure.
0: But then when you're looking for them, you don't see them again.
3: Oh, yeah.
0: Obey show myself, you don't see them.
3: Abu,
0: Peter. Peter, not Peter T. And I'm matching what boy Peter to them. Hey, Unipaba, where are you? Who are Hifa? Abrante, who are Hifa? Send me a say, Musu, Akuma, Ebu Pimpim. The entire Akuma Bu Pimpim say, and none of you cross soon die. Nay, ye chase you. Will be bored and say, how? I didn't tell what theatres are. Arise. Will be your kingdom. And the softening into where Diana and the Asama Melco Penina and also in Sasso de me. Ababa be Abba, a Catena, Naso Basse, a woman say, and that's when you so dear. But and Shame Emma men sign because who said there's a God in your city. Nemra city, the ma, and no me a damaso, a pronunciation a damaso. Me fear in ye, a comedy, set me to whom crana say, we beat in the crumb. Resources in our home. What decides a baby, I make a name dear home. Same did. Semeda.
3: Yebejimatum.
0: I don't know. No, what Timia decided to say. I am going with this woman.
3: Yeah.
0: Either rain or shine. My men can't say, you do be a beer. Yeah. And the people, and those young guys now, they don't feel like going to church.
3: Sure.
0: They don't feel like serving God. And the confess and manjala, first and I, you were sent to me, you were a commoner, near Tisia Bontero, Commerantino, the Bijina, Maba, and the Bijina, and Nedia, and you be more. And then, and I used to cast him, say, hey, who ferry will mass him? Miss Oda made Jabby Pina Nunia, who's men,
3: who ferry will make Janice,
0: Miss Menibi, Menibi, Menibi, who ye? Hey, Ura, Mammy, Obi, did you buy this? I say,
3: oh, yeah.
0: But what wouldn't you say? Wouldn't you point them at the same? A quen mwati. And it's in the first net, you know. It's in the first now, you're Norman, and ne, what Janina, you are doing otherwise. But make us a mincero, and marry any woman, pa. So any time you have, sister, make good use of that time.
3: Oh,
0: it's a woman who is at time we, and look at some denomed diacro, and to me, Boburemo. Chema, Oburemo, you have a true root chapter one,
3: sure.
0: Root chapter two,
3: sure.
0: Root chapter three,
3: sure.
0: Root chapter four.
3: Sure.
0: Where is Naomi again? Come for the candy.
3: Where is now?
2: Yamisra. So in fact, as someone what can I kind me from me bank cry for from. And when I came to Accra, na me kai pass abena e me say MPP DNDC call court no. Yeah, a day before na me back cry. So me be do Accra na me say no. My back cry there. E say me pass sorry na me call. So me da why me twem Parliament Chapel and me say abena freedom.
3: Okay.
2: Yes, yeah, so I said to my brother say me person me kwa sorry we say bi. I no must say hey. I sorry we ska for sorry we na person ko bi. Na me say yes. Me niska. Ti say me dey me ho boy ska for. Na me so me dani sikeni. That was the word that I use.
3: Wow.
2: As we me kan chiro bi ada.
3: Wow.
2: Oh yeah. It's a parliament me ni obi say me na me dey Father Abraham kwa sorry.
3: Onya me na
2: ko. Onya me na dey me ko.
3: O ko yen so no. Wu nu ho.
2: Me nu me ho bi
3: say. Anala anu so nu ho.
2: Ah. Na kam da sudi papa mo kwate.
3: Okay.
4: This is Angel 102.9.
2: Oh yeah, no, ninti me ba akra no. Okay. As I'm talking to you, okay. He's no more in Accra.
3: ɔno afi akra bebi ɔwɔ de yɛmpɛ hu but sɛ oni akra
2: oni akra
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2: oh yeah
3: god you dey kan wo kra no be fa ɔba yɛ ntumi antra kɔ dia
0: enti kwa ma mu so asɛm bi na wo me going to Moab
2: okay
0: is it a mistake
2: Deli. No
0: No, be it's a mistake.
2: No, in the wisdom of God,
4: this is Angel 102.9.
2: So he will bring root in so that Christ, through the genealogy, will come from there.
0: Enti, Mamusa, the woman went there, would there? Say no? According a mammy in the quay, a mammy, no, a mammy and son of my many doom do much. Or return about Ukraine in it.
2: Sure. Also for Unyamu say, a root, and say, my way in a yardomeno. Ya domi kuro no because ohia wote abako sem no
3: okay
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3: okay
2: enti di enti a me say me di na chi ne say say wotumi a break dia and ye me di na chi di ne nyankopon na chi a me also can break through
3: okay
2: And not na ya ye base ya ye come for Parliament Chapel, e come for Mwakwata Ministry. E de mo ni pebi ya se, the man has been able to break the generational curse. A diye biya wafem, e toda utimika, ma fa plane crash him, a bodam pain, ma ye se pain. All these things, na se wetimia mekia. It means se, there is a God behind him.
3: Ena, sofo, ubi intiya se se ebe wawwa papa. Malachi 1 says, Kasim, if I be a father
2: where
3: is my honor? And if you call someone a father, there should be an honor.
2: Oh, yes, because he was
3: said, yeah, yeah, yeah, yeah, yeah,
2: yeah,
3: yeah, yeah, yeah, yeah, yeah, yeah, yeah,
2: yeah, yeah,
3: yeah, yeah, yeah, yeah, yeah, yeah, yeah, yeah, yeah, yeah, yeah, yeah, yeah, yeah, yeah, yeah, yeah, yeah,
2: yeah, yeah,
3: yeah,
2: Are you serious?
0: And
3: it is all who are with young couple beer. Etching so no air say, and now no name, mau quine say, Wawana. A brown on carino, who put to a different work of.

0: safety zone nine maybe. On the cat says he collapse no. Come on from team bass in Wilmuno. In Tibu player, near pitch in a bunno. We try safety zone also to move him. Emma Moon, the state safety zone, yeah, yeah, could see. Mireno and a Micha across sports stadium. And so at the moment, we videos on the fun internet. And then, of course, they miss you super DNT of the petition. No question. Say last week, and National Sports Authority board chairman, Professor Awa, and National Sports Authority director general, and some workers be acquired in special work at sports stadium. Now, videos now, we are especially now, the Gadani Nana sending the moment, and audio, and I'm come up with the after some years, especially, you know, the Senate choir. Now, highlights, no, and say the director general. The Penyo NSC boss, no, I assure the son, I confirm the man Ghana for any years now. Say, then you know, a friend, I can't sports the room. The Bibian's sign, even who's two against Gambia this September, no, a death trap. And she said, when the beginning of a death trap, there, then it means, eh, some of the women see from no more preventing Ghana from using a death trap stadium. So I said, Ghana air board the Gambia, and I assume he said, Park, no, a bit of a man. Nti eye ma death trap no ebetimi asi ama nipa wu Ghana ni de oti ase ne se atorentima to asi ene de mirika kikiki ene komiti nti enam se me oman ba pa no mempe se be se asi biem na ya shiri pa nkwa no omon fa oman ba ne moye ene nkwa ne ti ase na ye nkopa bi mo no ene de asi tum a ye so se aban panyufo ne omom ka bi wu ka ewu mu no ebe sori waka ama ye gogu fom. Now, yes, in the floor, because my place almost on the renovation. Renovation, yeah, a new standard that Omukiano. And she didn't almost say so. See, I know Kuan and Mrs. Demutero. And I don't
1: know, because I say, respond the response on also saying it here.
0: My response was a mark knowledge is almost like an email. That is what Edema meant, almost like. Yes, on my own personal investigations, how best I'm meeting me. I ain't no menti. Sana and Commander is sick.
1: Okay, now, and then what is so because all your man boil for pa, Nadia Oyeno? What was all bomb? I know. Send our catchers any panel.
0: Send the panel, and I'm free, sir, or yet man boil for because if he said, you can say, I did death trapper. And you can't send the crowd call. You can't send the service. I walk around call. You go out one as a death trap player, I'm never dawa, over to move. And see how much more I walk away to you, go out, or send you papa. And she said, and your MPP in a kayak, and your sports didn't have been a kayak, and now a man penny for no, there are no son and son, there are no son and son, I say a death trap, yeah. Then what would you want to hear? Who defend this issue, yeah? Let me who nipa baya utia u yase. Kofi emma someone to ya ansan ya yede, ya yetu active.
1: Minoka say ye yi a ye Accra Sports Stadium. Washing room now. Ah. Mi huni se sa washroom no mo rahoni ni na ubi aswane hene. O pacho se u joining on Facebook and I say we Angel TV. Asima me kanubon se ye around num and me and sebi around washroom wa. Omu kwa ye special ubi ura hubi aswane mininti. Uchirema, sa game ya ba African Cup of Nations qualifies na ya ba bwane diye, umunye mfri akura.
0: Kofi, umunye mfri akura. 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Ye si yede 1962 akura no. 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Enye e face left a Afcon e hostu ye. On which me are using for the next 20 years, on which about CAF and FIFA matters are trading. Kofi, Oko Rwanda is Oko Siya Makua. I feel a man on after the game, you know. I'm a horror stadium. And so, the stadium are almost here, and then Nina and your face lift. Ah, that's a 1986 in almost here. Here in China, here in DNA, if in a class sports seminar, it's in the capital. Here faces are challenges, 1962, and then 2 face lift. So, I'm meeting the standard. Our FIFA, a penny calf, a penny. And facelift, a brand new book in 2008. Oman Penny, His Excellency, Donald Kuko, and a Yamaya, and a UCA, and a half an hour, 2 years, as a Mabaho. And the DNT, Ghana Penny, for M4 money and 2.

0: the next 20, 30 minutes, 30 years. Now, MY name, Chiriman Bao, which me, I said Ghana Matiso, as I enjoy Ghana football. And she, young Fa Banam, where I'm young outside Ghana, Kofi. I'm one year my own for you. You know, Vision, no being a JD, Menoka say, since 2021, ABC 2025. You know, Vision, Kwa Yayo Kumase, Accra, and a tip on 85 million Ghana cedis. Any cigar. The day innovation for Kumase, Accra, and Atakwa, and so still, the attorney, the innovation there is to be out, kra. Omun pulu enfan gufom, no one pedan for fro. Now, man, penny pulu gufom, pedan for fro. Ye name was there, nested on Saturday, and there, stand up, and they didn't canisa. Minoka say, say, Mediama, a qualify, not on Timono, Takoa, young fan of Kobe, Bloncobo, ye na football for the Uncomanum, now Banamaya, my Nessa. Ghana football
1: a good young one ye di. Right. Jeff, we jam for ni aje o me messages a ba obi say that's a very good move, Mr. Petitioner. That's how we build strong nation. Our leaders must set up. Enti I say am for a support to move now why and into there. Mami fa won si ananwum rei na ye hwen twen eye careful so anim say omo di bibia ba no am ya te na fe ye so ya take over from there.
0: Okay, Mati,
1: Bapaji. Ah, but I suppose Sunzu. Indeed, Jeffrey Amwa Sunzu, aye, Juma Angel FM, aye, Kumase 96.1. And also, I said, Muni Fiyan, wako chimba akon, edia ba. Listo, where dia, say, eba petition, dia, yenjil for, moyo stobo mo. What you want the bako ko FIFA?
2: Yeah.
1: And I jeff, unso de bako ko CAF. Ade na mo ye no, unya yu.
2: Mu kesiye na nkasa soba.
1: Mu sa de petition for floba.
2: Kesiye pa.
1: Eno ye kwenye.
2: And Eku Yoko. Yes. And we have a young press conference near there. So in the coming days, maybe roughly by next week, you know, we'll be ready to present the petition.
1: Edi akoma Yoko for?
2: Yes.
1: What you have been kakra new me woman I say
2: breaking news near the Ewasi.
1: Okay.
2: Because Kamia Kwako you say, I say yakas ya den. Kasana won yaka
3: enti I'm happy sir
1: and Sam America munyina de abo I also support this man for the petition. Ghana is not a serious country kra gentleman also say yes this man is very good pa she say I say obi a de ne de ba say omo support to the worker
2: so until say bibi be ba de ne nguase e be den e be ba obi a be kan wasem no. I'm not sure, sir. The people are on my head. You did juma di ajede asho monsa no. Enya di on me ye juma no. Utie ya po fankra the NSA bossa. Eye nkomon kwa no di complain kwa. We need to do this, we need to do that. But also na yama utumi no. We need to do this, we need to do that.
1: We need to do this, we need to do that.
2: Wona yama power no. Wona ya

0: The whole Ghana, normal call, yeah, club license, but all your chairman,
1: specialists are holding. Where are Cairo International Stadium?
0: The last time I called Cairo International Stadium, because we were Kaya, Ghana against Egypt. Time I show me says 2 aha, I'm going to show 2-1 or home. Satan, not stadium, I feel no more year renovations or home. Say, see, I'm not because you have sent a stadium now. And this is what TV BBA, you might come up. That's in Kwan, Chadia, Nigeria, Haya, Kwan, or my own, dear. How much more cross for stadium?
1: Okay.
0: It's a hard drain. Oh, my penny or daruba. 10 idiot. What? And the money we are forgetting. Now, what dear? A crano, bugu. Kumasi, so on to him, bugua. Morning, coho. Sikabi, I didn't remember be a making sure when you're home. No one sees the stadium near my because the next year. You're quiet, sir. No more, we are, sir. And yes, sure, say. Sir, 2027. AFCON U20 tournament and Ghana Pesi host to know. Can't be sad, am I? I'll make you right now for yourself. Because any stadium, every team they handle and every team they host Africa, you know, Krumha.
1: All right.
0: And then you know my.
1: Meda Sepa, Kwame to sit down, go list to went to school. I also attended Great Musek.
2: Wow, aluminum for one.
1: Musek.
2: Yeah, ni papa ku aban we mu. I'm telling you.
1: I saw Tia Pele, she say, Pele say, Mr. Jeff, this is why we need the DIU and GFA boss who have all the sports blood in him. And on hey, and also Nedia or the Abadano. Zekof Muhammad, my guy, and so the message Zekof about. I say, Jeff has really done well. We are not just ready as a football nation. Go and watch pitches of 2010 and compare it to pitches we have today. Serious football countries are improving day in, day out, and Ghana football. It's also going down every second. Yet, people are pushing to go for third term. Posterity will judge us all. And no, no. Where is Susek Funi being so no? Thomas of Susechi. Was it Papa J? Please don't exhibit your ignorance. Susek is one of the best school in Bono. Yaja Tumba. Thank God it's one can say the best school in Ghana. Oh no, Oba qualify na dey dada. Aha, nti Magia Tuma pa cha o. Nti Thomas, Mr. me da se pa.
3: Omo we na de pa. Yeah, dia. Me mind.
2: Omo we ni say. Susek, Omo bo match a. E chei.
1: Work up.
3: Fine. Wa me
4: e Is it Prempe? 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
3: Fanzipem, gain pekai.
1: 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And so and the rebata ba se. Omo keka se maso credu ne eye Karim Zito no munim de omo keka. O se football is all about entertainment.
4: Yeah.
1: Na potato chips
4: park.
1: Park no. And as a potato parks no. Se park e dia mu o so no. O ko ne e bobo a. E be entertaining the amana. Obusa question we. O se football is all about entertainment. Na o pitch ne nya o ba entertainment na pe so o hunu be hu. Sis, you know, Friday, you know, na pitch ne ya, go be oba who be any budget. So we may entertain the supporters, you know. Yeah, kwaba na fe, yeah, they no home sem so aba. Asante koto konso akoto women's Premier League club. Na
3: meka just a board, you know. 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So wo mo kwanya, board we, ebe ya asante koto ko great because who papa na who ni say dwuma no, obetimi aye.
1: Apone
3: fe, Mr. James Brown.
1: I'm
3: not
1: sure. Yes, sure. Okay. And you, the young comrade, now your bar, now announce himself, Premier League, man of the match, 32 inches, Nasco television.
4: Yes,
1: I'm about
2: there. It's there for Carlos Cruz, that's all. It's in charge.
1: Still, young comrade, in the

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2: Ani ye demo ampa. De se se die, edutwam Atlantic International University, America memu. Abo Dr. Dujemfi Babasu, honorary degree as a professor in biology in herbal medicine. It is said here, I am Saro. I am more.
0: Oh, Missy Minim wife, you copa war. 1 year, 1 city. 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Miss Mikonesina and Shadam Koye, na a sakakra. Say what Pedium Mama, what young Bem
1: Konesina, what you are
2: about the crow. Stroke on Sodia, or found small. Chessa, I did you all who are the Siano. Yaria B.I. Tatia, and Dr. Tamdasu and so. Diabetes, hepatitis B, prostate, hypertension, malaria. Yaria B.I. Kumas say,
3: oh, I'll go. Opposite government school.
2: And then Krahanso, Obepim, or Pokuasi, Maira Kwanoso. For a doctor, 0244-774-282.
3: And that's 0500-727215.
2: Me dimba for herbal clinic.
0: Wudima for ne wa.
4: Obutent sim no no. So say the what do?
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1: Darling.
2: Yes.
1: Ye bedidina meche angel cola. 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
0: What? 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
2: 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Ubianca Tanen in Winnie. There was some so mono, no anum.
9: 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And no anum.
0: There be a sunny
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12: Okay, yan to aso and fem fria. Ebasuo.
13: Dasa.
12: Ebasuo.
13: Dasa. Ebe so do so.
14: Tama we say bi e ma ya bo van crebi no di dia.
13: Ebe so bi e green grass. Ebe ne papa bi din koma we say ebe so bi e green grass. E bi say di bi e wi wa ma me wa ma answer. Tama we say so do so am say we tin dey ubi e wi a. Say say e say
14: pam. Yeah yeah.
13: Di ubi tin dey ogusu wa ma me answer. Na ebe so do so no say di e ka ho asem no. E ye fertilizer. E no e ye asase ye e ma no ban no. E bo ye. And you remember me exercise kakra bi nche kakra bi 1 minute. This to so well for no ho.
14: Yeah.
13: Na e bia wa shaase tomatoes na wa na ese. So on ese tomatoes na e ba sa every 2 weeks dia ro kwa water so a. Fa e ba so do so ni be friends you na de be water so no. Now dia boss. 2 weeks time no asa ba ba ye. Enti enu se empiga no na de na ho de ne enam. Enti no ba bia wa dua bia me dia powe e ma. Ansa na a good senior, and they were born a best one more. Angel kills the air, you do quack a tea, with son, and more bia, more hano bino, and only a dear angel kills a kumum. O mummy, a no, a juma, pa. Now the attendant said, Doctor Tain, or the infirmum, and I remove Menoka say, Cocoa Research Institute, a jatum. Ghana Cocoa Borden, so I say, I say, so clear, need ye, well, do a best of so near angel kills. Angel kills, you know, it book or co so a pamon campaign near Catin in every so. Coco na and why Cacare Reno, or the Bibosua, Bibiabi, Eddie Amanti, ever so so no pibito, na emwa, ne bibia, inqui, emfa, emmount. Na Angel Rock Mesha Numbi, a babwa, where Bema, a babwa, or bounce or being a moony jay. Oba Angel House, ha, one sa, ebe can be. A basso so no bessino. 0538 669625
14: 0538 669625
13: Patch of Famamians and Famamis is here. And then transfer on the day in less than 2 hours. I can say 1 hour, about 10 minutes. Be
14: yeah.
13: Na window new cruci. My breaking news, sir. Transfer ban, of course, is here.
15: Papa J, Enzo Fernandez, and you're signing
13: a movie called City.
15: When you movie, Menoka say Nabusia for Manchester Chrome was here.
13: Okay.
15: More a yes ceremony, no. Eti ya chance City for Ancasa the announcement to the beba. And if Chelsea so room Monaco. Abrante your friend Lamine Kamara. On say we dey na anti me anko true manu ko ne dey no. Because Jean Pierre Gasperin fee say hours na aka no.
13: Roma coach.
15: Yes, yes Roma coach. No fee say hours na aka no. Chelsea Chelsea for near say mbeba wo come chika kra na anti. Wan sanctions are deal na far mo mo. But Lamine Kamara dey. Omo ko ho over the weekend. Omo de 45 million euros ne koye. Omo ka chomo se da bi scano esa ti omo fa bi count 60 million euros. E no mo account sinti me no ka se de wono so agia tuma onam kwan so e ba bi pim e wo lending ti enu anopa no Chelsea the announcement no e de beba.
13: All right, bi da se pa anti.
15: Na Eleman dia enso assign for Manchester City.
13: Omo ne de na swap na se me hu se
15: Jack. Da bi na ka omo de Jack Grealish. Jack Grealish be ko loan, e be ko akobɔ loan e de ama aye Everton. Ah, say last year Hwana, I'm on a courier.
13: The Julian Avalanche, when you're signing my.
15: Oh, obviously, when you're on courier, obviously. Nanka, ask.
13: I'm very sure your dad is in Kenya.
15: So, you're very hot. You're very hot. Ella, when you're a transfer, but okay, in a greater case, you know. Basa name Madrid, Madrid for the Basa for Cocor, say, vice president of the referees committee was paid. Aye we no nti omo de assembly court court judge abo omo 72 frontino press osan ko siki for 6 months extension so omo evidence no enyanya e court anka judge ni mo 6 months judge nsi da bi asem we twom be ko 2 years ni akire nti on timi mfa mo omo nti eno ye say this
13: me da sipa sports doctor dia kan ni na chano pa oba be breaking it down at the amamo ye da sports doctor say listo yan to so we
14: govi no crane am enim ni Keto Kreku kwakoye FA president, kwakoye CAF president, na FIFA president. Eye personal glory. Emfa me me ameti emfa me ho. No ye wa wafu zombie chairman. Under is still under so no ye president one. Yen to me unqualify and free a year waffle zombie mu down a 17 crada. You make a matter say. So me nim a dear benefit bena na oh benefit I been yan so ye a free present. You make a what I say. When you become CAF president, I hear the whole continent in the show on sa. Now, yeah, FA president, no man who she. Now, be a CAF president, I owe the whole way in the show on sa, and I made the moon baby. No crane, I mean, personal glory, and I'm not interested in that. What I'm interested in is say, oh, yeah, FA president, decisions will be taking your mommy football, and I hear the aku ye. That is what I'm interested.
13: Okay. Mammy, her messages, you know, be brief about all my phones, mammy, back home, you know, be away from Michael, I'll be your name, my UK. Or say Accra Sports Stadium need to be rebuilt. Why do we joke with health and safety protocols in Ghana? No serious nation will allow people to visit that stadium. We are really sick as a nation. Michael Abibi Onema, Edie, Enon, and so, Edie, Abba, and so, Enon, no. Yanhe, Wayne, so, Enfa, Enfri, hi. Mamun say, okay, Eba be you in a few later. Benji.
16: Abaji. 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E na mino ke zura sanidara still occupy air kaf communications. 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
13: Alright.
16: Nchi okwa, at least, diyo pe FA president, so akwenye bede, epa bedako, dia ma eye efi no no bi so de ewrem o se so onya die ni se operate tem ni bim se e won intention se obekwa a eni se operate tem ni bim bi ko ntimi ko ji ka fo dwuma na hosan ji eye ji efi die ensa e 2029 ai
13: ono so ne term so
16: 2020
13: 2027
16: yeah ntase ma okay ntase also the 2 years bi to so answer se e bia calf duties ni be ye more. What I say, because who say not Ura mad, nan yantechi ben, pam. It is a rank a man, and could be a mono, nanke yantechi time. But because of announcements posing in
13: tea, that's an air perception.
16: Tell me, they say a mochepeno, a racket, maybe biau, and I know call Gambia, Uzo or say, or call Jinema, a yenny brother, Ura mochepi. Kate may be biad, man.
13: So,
16: a day. I be biad, man, only a Gambia, or could Jim with the man.
13: Oh, no, dear, and then you said, and yeah, Congress,
16: eh,
13: be free Cote d'Ivoire.
16: Yeah,
13: and so be Jim and Montana, yeah,
16: say your calf first vice over on old Midi. A second vice, I know you mean, you know,
13: you crew my team in the Fianca, no, see,
16: but all your active man, second, Ben, passing first,
14: only for the leisure. Now seven Benji Kano. The most powerful person and will calf after Mosepi. And the then a chance of Mosepi through
16: what only interested.
14: Only interested.
16: Finance minister.
13: Benji, me pesa di kasi we no be coming.
14: Yes, he's the most powerful person aside Mosepi. I will calf one of them. And he's next to Mosepi. And Sana Kate Kraba. So at us. And aside that, he will confoni be almost did one of them. And in your search in a ham fire or search in shall acquire a befa. Your mom pie, mom. Fine, we all dear Uncle Abusia won't know Abusia for an idea who. Then a chess a gun a benefit. Your dear pine a chess a gun a benefit. Obey a waffle be a chairman. Your sass lady, my intimate qualifier.
13: Such a more hunty to the
14: beer. Don't actually have cat, my banya cat, and I didn't call who I question. I'm a
13: cat, and I make us a cup.
14: And I may say,
17: nyan tetis administration a na o ho na o call car for no sabre no e na enya asani dara e na enya friend se fradachi e na enya george free e na enya mpenfopia na o mo yajuma o ho enti dem pa na 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Ghana Football Association
13: Ghana obi abedi afi president no check akre bia ye hu ni se obetima e CAF president
17: because say e a wonya access to CAF enti wo ko CAF na cause yan tachi ba ni mu more than cat
13: yeah
17: so nim say yan tachi ko ni yan tachi ruo no play no woni leisure mo no the same ruo no mo kutakuta wo as compared to cat the cat wo chiri and sana leisure bands na cat aba e di say cat betimi attack leisure on no e be depend on omo omo to aba ne do mo mo cat on
13: se ka sem so dia NPP, say first vice,
14: national.
13: Next, say the video will be over here. Yana, Frank Bearer.
14: I'm going to say, a your no ne personal decision a obey the oye we but say obi call say ye mon pa ye ma no ye support no any ade ade na hono na me mi wo problem
17: we know the code
14: me on pa e boni me support o de ye den because at the end of the day e kwa kwese say wo call na Ghana e ba benya faso a en say ma mo kan nyina at say e nya ntachi de na hofo aye den o pa ni o ma 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
13: Deck 360 on so share chere o mama sm enjoy na mo hana adwene dodo e frem ko fi jerry nyame adu mo china.